92.9 The Grand, greatest hits of all time. Well, coming up in about 8 minutes or so, we'll have a look at some of your answers to my question of the day. Right now, it is Sister Sledge. He is the greatest dancer on 92.9 The Grand.

0: Love that ending. That is Prism and Armageddon on 92.9 The Grand. Playing the greatest hits of all time. It is 8:18. My question of the day up on our 92.9 The Grand Facebook page. And we're talking about music tonight and music lessons. Did you take lessons as a kid? What instrument did you try first? Was it piano? Was it guitar? Was it something else? And did you stick with it? And as a bonus question, do you remember your teacher's name? Sue says in school, we had to learn to play the recorder. I was never good at it. That's it for me. Carol says, drums and xylophone. My music teacher wouldn't let girls play the drums. I bought my own. Good for you, Carol. Ken says, guitar. Played for 40 years, but the good one was I took tap for 4 years. Again, marvelous. I'm always amazed by tap dancers. You don't see them too much anymore. Back in the day when we were watching Ed Sullivan or all those other variety shows back in the 60s, 70s, they had a lot of tap dancers on. Guy says, tried the trumpet, but sports was a priority. Ember says, played the glockenspiel and loved it. The best was when our band went to schools to play for younger children, and they loved it. Andromeda says, took singing lessons, and her name was Marnie. And Carol says, took piano lessons from Mrs. McAvoy. Gee, that kind of sounds familiar. And finally, Sue says, clarinet. Alley Cat. Over and over again. Yeah, I remember playing that one on the piano. James Taylor, How Sweet It Is, after this.
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The Grand Brian Adams, Tina Turner, and It's Only Love. It is 8:33. 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

0: 92.9 The Grand. One-of-kind love affair. The Spinners. It is 847. Yeah, we love socializing. We love getting together with people who love old cars. Yeah, the Townsend Lions Cruise Night. It is back again for 2026, and you can join the fun every Tuesday night until the 25th of August. And they get started at 5:45, and they go until dusk. 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Ladies' nights are the third Tuesday of June, July, and August, and there'll be the end of the season loyalty draws as well. So join the Townsend Lions Club for their cruise night coming up on Tuesday nights. Coming up in a moment, we'll hear from Cher, but the band called Boston is next.
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92.9, the grand greatest hits of all time. It is 9:10. Well, up in a few minutes, we'll have a look at, well, did you hear this? And we're going to talk about weird weather and real estate. Right now, it is Cliff Richard. It's Devil Woman on 92.9, the grand greatest.

0: 92.9 The Grand, singing their hearts out. Let me serenade you. It is 9:17. I'm Gary Chinaman. Well, did you hear this? Yeah, it's not officially summer yet, and that was painfully obvious at the Montana-Wyoming border last week as the Beartooth Highway had to be closed due to snow and extreme weather. Also, did you hear this? If you're interested, you can buy an entire town in Australia for about $280,000. Coolani is known as Australia's tiniest town. And what do you get when you buy the town? Well, there's two people that live there, a four-bed roadhouse, and an official mayor's job. And your job would be, well, running the post office and pouring pints. So there you go. Buy a little town in Australia. It is 9:17. Coming up, a Fleetwood Mac hit that was not from the Rumours album.
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0: 92.9 The Grand, playing the greatest hits of all time. You might recall Canada Shirley Eckhart covered this song in 76. This song is also from 76, though it is the original. It is Fleetwood Mac, So You Love Me, on 92.9 The Grand, playing the greatest hits of all time.

Hey, join us every Friday and Saturday night from 8 to midnight for Daryl McLean's Beach Party. He's got the music, your request. It's a whole lot of fun. It is every Friday and Saturday night beginning at 8. All part of another summer of peace, love, and music on the Grand.

0: Like a great sensible time, 92.9 Grand, and you can catch some rock and roll right here. That is Loggins and Messina, Your Mama Don't Dance. It is 9:48. And the Townsend Lions Club, they're hosting their 41st annual steak and lobster dinner and dance. This evening is happening on June the 20th, which is this coming Saturday. Starts at 6, goes right up until the stroke of midnight. And yes, it's going on at the Jarvis Community Center. And they look forward to an evening of, well, a DJ, prizes, cash bar. Tickets are $75 per person, all going to a great cause, right? Don't miss out on this fantastic night of great food, music, and fun. Townsend Lions Club and their steak and lobster dinner coming up on Saturday at the Jarvis Community Center. Coming up in a moment, they've caught night fever.
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0: Oh, we're getting it bad in the late 70s, weren't we? We were getting disco fever, and I don't know, we were getting the night fever as well. And it's the Bee Gees on the Grand.

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9, the grand, mighty fine guitar player in there. That's Jeff Healy at Angel Eyes. It is 10:07. Up shortly, we'll have a look at some of your answers to my question of the day. Right now, we got a ticket to ride. It's the Beatles on 92.9, the grand.

0: since of all time, 92.9, the grand last song, Edward Bear. It is 10:17, and my question of the day up on our 92.9 The Grand Facebook page, we're talking about music lessons that you took when you were a kid. And what instrument did you try first? Was it a piano? Was it a guitar? Was it something else? And as a bonus question, ding, ding, ding, ding, ding, what was the name of your teacher? Chris says, I took piano lessons from grade 1 to 12 and took my conservatory to grade 7. Karen says, I took violin lessons when I was about 7 or 8 years old. Horrible experience. Even my dog hated it when I practiced. Pablo says, piano lessons. I stuck with it to Royal Conservatory, grade 8, thanks to my mom's encouragement. There were many times that I wanted to quit lessons with Mr. Jelly. Rickman says, I learned to play drums in the Brantford Ex-Imperials Pipe Band. Helps when my uncle was the lead drummer. Danusa says, I took accordion lessons for 7 years and I still have it. And finally tonight from Elizabeth, started playing flute in grade 7, carried that into high school and also played oboe and took a few piano lessons. And as an adult, I learned a bit of guitar. I also insisted that my kids at least try one instrument. They both play piano and drums, and one plays flute, and one plays several guitars. I think it's very important that kids, you know, at least give it a try. I tried the piano. Well, I'll post my answer in a couple of minutes. ABBA will get us up and dancing after this.
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0: Jefferson Starship and With Your Love, 92.9 The Grand, 10:45. And it's movie night coming up in Cayuga, all part of the 25th anniversary festivities going on in Haldeman County. And we are all invited to the Cayuga Arena coming up on Saturday night from 5 to about 9:30. And the movie they're showing is Monsters, Inc. And that, too, is celebrating its 25th anniversary. The event runs from 5 to 9:30 and offers a variety of perks for all of us. 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So that is coming up in Cayuga, Thorburn, the arena down there. It is movie night on Saturday night starting at 5. Rolling Stone magazine ranked our next song at number 27 on their list of the 500 greatest songs of all time.
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Gray, Seasonable Time, 92.9 The Grand, BTO, rolling down the highway. And we'll be rolling down our highway and check out my silly stats. We'll do that shortly. But right now, from 1958, a group from Los Angeles, California, here's the Champs.

0: 92.9 The Grand, Last Kiss. That is a group called Wednesday. It is 11:18. I'm Gary Chinham. Have a look at our silly stats tonight. Did you know the most popular Google search for people ages 55 and up is how to retire, followed closely by how to play pickleball? I think they go hand in hand, don't they? Also with their silly stats, a study says more attractive people get more sleep. Yeah, no wonder I'm so tired. And finally tonight with our silly stats, almost 10,000 people in Alaska have a pilot's license. And I think when you live in Alaska, you need a pilot's license. I don't think there's a lot of roads there. It's 11:19, Dionne Warwick standing by.
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0: 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It's Dionne Warwick on 92.9 The Grand.

29 Grand playing the greatest hits of all time. You know, he had a great time down at the Mudcat Festival in Dunnville this past weekend. Posted a lot of pictures up on our Facebook page, too. 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And to get Matt and that cruiser to either a profit or charity event, send us off an email. 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Knocking on Heaven's Door. This is Bob Dylan.

0: guys shoot on the grand and beat me to the punch. Charity Brown. It's 11:47 and Marburg, their rummage sale is coming up on Saturday, June 27th. And it starts at 9, goes to 2 in the afternoon. All going on at the Marburg Hall. Brought is a variety of donated treasures while supporting the hall's operation. The event is organized by the Marburg Community Association with proceeds benefiting the local heritage and community programs. So mark it on the calendar Saturday, June 27th, starting at 9 at the Marburg Hall. Number one song from 64 after this.
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0: 92.9 The Grand, 10 away from midnight. It is Trevor now back in tomorrow morning. I'm Gary Chittum. Night.

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the grand, playing the greatest hits of all time. All a part of another summer of peace, love, and music. Goodbye, stranger. That is Super Tramp for you this morning. 5:33, the 16th day of June, year of our Lord, 2026. Maybe a shower this morning. Other than that, sun cloud, 24, then 22 tomorrow. Then we'll throw in another 24, low 20s right through the rest of the week and into your weekend. 11 right now. 11 in Dunville, halfway to our high in Hagersville and Hamilton in at 12. Cuckoo, ka-choo, Mrs. Robinson. Simon and Garfunkel now.

0: 92.9 The Grand, all a part of another summer of peace, love, and music. Sing along. La, la, la, la, la, la. The Kinks for you this morning at 5:43, 17 from 6. Cloud, but maybe some rain. Just a morning shower, that little bit of spittle. Other than that, you're looking at about 24 today. Halfway there in Hagersville, Caledonia, Hamilton in at 13. Today, it is Tell the Truth Tuesday. It is National Fresh Veggies Day. What are some of your favorites from the garden? If you say kale, we're breaking up. It's not you, it's me. Well, actually, it's you for liking kale. I'm sorry, man. That's gross. It's just gross. If you like kale, you are a much better person than I will ever be. Okay? Some people like to say, you know, you just ate kale. I said, really? Why don't you just kick me in the nads? You might as well just keep doing that. Just keep on kicking me. I just don't like it. I just don't like it. And I am going online. I am making it my goal to get rid of kale. That is my one goal. Bring back the littlest hobo. That worked. It's coming back. Now to get rid of kale. That is my goal. Tell the Truth Tuesday. What do you love from the garden? We can chat. We can chat about kale if you'd like. 289-284-2556 via the text machine or on Facebook. 92.9 The Grand with Fleetwood Mac next.
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0: 5:47, I'm Trev. Good morning. The Ultimate Prince Tribute live at the Brantford Sanderson Center, one of the best places to watch and hear a concert. That's Tuesday on the 7th. We've got your tickets. 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Another summer of peace, love, and music everywhere here on The Grand.

92.9 The Grand, playing the greatest hits of all time. Classic Marvin Gaye, what's going on? What's going on? We've got sunshine on the way for you today, 24. Low to mid-20s right throughout the work week and into your weekend. 12 right now in Cayuga, halfway there in Jarvis, in Caledonia. Alan next with news, Nancy Sinatra after the sweet Little Willie for you here on The Grand.

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1: Good morning. It's 6 o'clock. I'm Al Parrish. This is 92.9 The Grand News. It's partly cloudy, 11 degrees outside, and here's what's making news this hour. Economists and industry analysts say even after oil starts flowing again from the Middle East, it could take a while for the Iran war's effects on consumer prices to recede. That's because the fighting disrupted not only fuel supplies, but also the supply chains for fertilizer and food and even footwear. Experts say that as long as business costs are elevated, consumer prices will be too. Our Prime Minister will meet with the Ukrainian President Volodymyr Zelensky on the sidelines of the G7 summit in France today, shortly after the leaders hold a working session about building peace for Ukraine. The meeting with Zelensky is one of the at least five bilateral meetings that Mark Carney will have today, including those with the leaders of Italy, the United Arab Emirates, India, and South Korea. Canada's ambassador to the U.S. says steel, aluminum, and auto tariffs are the current focus of Canada's negotiating team in Washington. Mark Wiseman said yesterday that those tariffs are, quote, biting the Canadian economy. CUSMA's renewal date is July 1st, but Wiseman says that that's just the beginning of the review period. The deal doesn't actually expire until 2036. Well, you might see some spray paint on trees across Haldimand County. The annual tree inventory is underway from now until October. The program helps to keep trees healthy, identify concerns early, and plan maintenance before issues become safety hazards. Trees requiring maintenance will be marked with green paint and added to the county's online tree inventory and maintenance map. Keep an eye on your mailbox for a letter from the county. Anyone connected to municipal water and wastewater services is now eligible for sewer lateral repair replacement coverage through Service Line Warranties of Canada. It provides affordable monthly coverage for exterior water and sewer lines, as well as optional interior plumbing protection. You're encouraged to review existing insurance coverage before signing up. Taking a look at sports, there were four matches at the World Cup yesterday. All of them ended in draws. Canada takes on Qatar on Thursday. And the Toronto Maple Leafs have signed forward 18-year-old Tinas Lukkoblar to a three-year entry-level contract. He represented Norway at the 2026 World Junior Championships, where he had 10 points in five games, including five goals and five assists. It's 6:03 at the Grand. Weather is next.
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1: The grand weather, a mix of sun and cloud with a chance of showers or thunderstorms and a high of 24, humidex of 27 today. Tonight, cloudy with a chance of showers or thunderstorms overnight and a low of 15. Wednesday, it'll be mainly cloudy with a high of 22 and a humidex of 25. Thursday, showers and windy and a high of 24. Friday looks like a mix of sun and cloud with a chance of some showers and a high of 23. Right now, it's 11 in Hamilton, 12 in Hagersville, and in Caledonia, it's 11 degrees. I'm Al Parrish. There's weather and more at 92.9thegrand.fm.
3: Thanks, Al. 6:05. You know it's a quiet day in sports. In U9 baseball, Johnny picked 16 dandelions in left field. thanks, Al. High today. It's going to be nice. 24, 25 degrees. Sun slowly starting to rise with you this morning. The Guess Who coming up in just a little bit. A man who paid over $4 million for a ticket to a movie. He was the financial backer to Monty Python. A man who paid over $4 million for a ticket to a movie.

92.9 The Grand, what a show they put on, huh? Were you there? What did you think? Let me know. Text me or give me a call. 1-866-929-2556. What you thought of the Guess Who concert? We sent you there. Your concert connection. Chance to win some wonderful, wonderful prizes. You keep it locked on always. Right here to 92.9 The Grand. Or you can text me. Your thoughts, 289-284-2556. The Guess Who, Albert Flasher for you this morning, a dozen minutes after 6. Sun's starting to rise. It's already up, and hopefully you are too, having that first cup of coffee, first cup of OJ, maybe a, I don't know, Sugar Pops, Raisin Bran, whatever you like to have for your cereal. High today of 24, halfway there in Dunnville, Hagersville, and Hamilton.

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1: One thing that I have learned in my 58 years on this planet Earth is that you never go grocery shopping when you're hungry. 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
1: 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Jerry Rafferty, right down the line we go. 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
1: 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Hip, hip, hooray. Ron Duffin of Dunville. $100 in Lotto Max tickets. All he did was go to our website, 929thegrand.fm, clicked on the Lotto link. Good luck tonight, Ron. You can do the same. Here's Jerry Rafferty.

0: 92.9 The Grand, playing the greatest hits of all time. Every time I hear James Brown, I go to Eddie Murphy in the hot tub. Stop it. You know which one I'm talking about. Saturday Night Live, when they did James Brown Celebrity Hot Tub. And I think of Eddie Murphy all the time. I go to get in a hot tub. Yeah, I'm sure you've seen it. If you haven't, Googles it, please. You're thinking, what kind of freak is on the radio? Yeah, it was Eddie Murphy, James Brown, Celebrity Hot Tub. Please, for the love of God, look it up so you don't think I'm kind of a freak. If you don't already, 23 minutes after 6 o'clock, sunshine already, 24 for a high today. Getting there, we're getting there. 13, Dunville, Burlington, Brantford, in at 12. This morning, we're chatting with Ron Morley, who is the president of the Piston Pushers Car Club. He has details on a special event they have coming up this summer and how you can join the club.
1: Well, this June, we're having our annual event. It's called Remember When. It's a cruising event. People come, bring their car, cruise between three different locations in Brantford. You get a card stamped, put it in the bin at the A&W location, and you could win a beautifully decorated bar fridge that we always have a member's car decorated with.
0: Mm-hmm.
1: This year, the car will be a 31 Ford Surf Woody.
0: Nice.
1: And you can get your picture taken with it if you come to the event on the 20th.
0: Are you looking for new members for your club?
1: Oh, we're always looking for new members, yes. We have about 90 members now, there is room for more. Yep, we are a car club and a social club. Mm-hmm. We do a lot of social things together as well as, you know, the car things. But, we have about 90 members right now, and we'll take more.
0: More information on the event coming up and how to become a member, where do I go?
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0: 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Right there, you bet, 929thegrand.fm. And while you're there, while it's a part of your favorites, chance to win $19.99, the ultimate Prince experience down at the Brantford Sanderson Center. Just an unbelievable facility. A lot of history there. Great place to see a concert. Alan next with news. Honeymoon Suite. This is Burning in Love here on The Grand.

0: Good morning. It's 6:30. I'm Al Parrish. This is 92.9 The Grand News for Boonstra Heating and Air Conditioning. It's partly cloudy and 11 degrees. Here's what's making news this hour. Mark Carney says Canada will impose new sanctions against Russia as its war with Ukraine continues. Our PM made the announcement during a meeting at the G7 summit with Ukrainian President Volodymyr Zelensky. The sanctions will target 162 individuals, entities, and vessels, all assets of the Russian war machine. Steel, aluminum, and auto tariffs are the current focus of Canada's trade negotiating team in Washington. Canada's ambassador to the United States says those tariffs are, quote, biting the Canadian economy. Mark Wiseman also said that while CUSMA's renewal date is July 1st, the deal doesn't actually expire for another decade. Canada's Indigenous Services Minister is expected to table long-awaited legislation today to govern clean drinking water in First Nations communities. The House of Commons is expected to rise by Friday for the summer break, which means the legislation likely won't get debated or voted on until the fall. You'll likely see Haldeman's crews working on the annual tree inventory. They'll inspect county-owned trees from now until October. The trees needing work will be marked with green paint. They'll be in Caledonia, north of the Grand River, and in rural Seneca Township. You can see the tree inventory and maintenance map online. Haldeman has a way to help you with expensive repairs to water and sewer pipes on your property. Property owners are responsible for the lines on their property, and the county is sending out a mailer about a program that provides affordable warranty coverage from service line warranties for unexpected repairs. You can see more details on the county website. Experts at McMaster Children's Hospital are warning about the dangers of button batteries. Even though MacKids generally sees fewer than five children a year that have ingested button batteries, severe cases can result in hospitalization or even death. Doctors say the batteries contain an alkaline that reacts with saliva to burn through tissues within hours. Button batteries can be found in things like watches and toys and calculators. And singer Bonnie Tyler is out of a coma, but remains very unwell in intensive care in hospital in Portugal. The 75-year-old had emergency intestinal surgery in May when she was placed in an induced coma to aid her recovery. A spokesperson says her condition is improving and doctors are, quote, confident that she will recover, but it will take time. Looking at sports, the standings remain close. All of yesterday's World Cup matches ended in draws. Canada will be playing Qatar on Thursday. The Toronto Maple Leafs have signed an 18-year-old Norwegian forward. Tinas Luke Koblar has a three-year entry-level contract. He played for Norway at the 2026 World Junior Championship, scoring 10 points in five games. It's 6:33 at the Grand. Weather is next.
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0: The Grand weather, a mix of sun and cloud, chance of showers or thunderstorms today and a high of 24, humidex of 27. Overnight, it'll be cloudy with a chance of more rain, maybe thunderstorms, and a low of 15. Wednesday, mainly cloudy with a high of 22 and a humidex of 25. Then Thursday, showers. It'll be a windy day and we'll get to a high of 24. Friday, a mix of sun and cloud, chance of showers and a high of 23. Right now in Burlington, it's 12 degrees. In Cayuga, it is 12 as well. And in Dunnville, it's 13 degrees. I'm Al Parrish. 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
4: 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Grandma's in the garden. We've got our broadcast team. We're going to go live to Granny's garden and see how she's doing because it is National Fresh Veggies Day today. Tell the Truth Tuesday with James Taylor.

0: grand.
1: Baby, baby, baby, where did our love grow? Or go, for that matter. Grow. I've got veggies on my cranium today. I had some. Yes, this fat guy had vegetables. Something called asparagus. Asparagus. It's delish. Oh, yeah. Along with some broccoli. Chopping broccoli. Had some of that yesterday. It's kind of a breakthrough, this vegetable thing. Then they tried sneaking in kale. I said nay, nay, nay to that. That's just foolish talk. Foolish talk. But this asparagus, this broccoli, all these greens inspired me. Inspired me. I don't know why I thought, you know what? Asparagus goes good with a sea shanty. So, heave ho down the row, Trevor's picking veggies, watch him go. Carrots, peas, tomatoes form a band while listening to the grand. The peas stood tall, the corn stood proud, the pumpkins were attracting a crowd. The onions made everybody wail, but no one cried as much as kale. That kale showed up saying, look at me. The cabbage yelled, jump in the sea. The carrots cheered, the peppers prevailed. The fat guy stepped on all the kale. Heave ho down the row, Trev's got veggies all in a row. The harvest is mighty, the yield is grand. Unlike kale on 92.9, the grand.
0: Thank you. 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

0: News, local gossip, or why your thermostat is set wrong. Ted's talking about it. Here we go. Tedinator, happy belated birthday, boss.
1: Well, thank you, Trevor, and it's great to be back, and you're doing a great job on the morning show. Love your show. You start the day for everyone. I mean, it's good stuff.
0: You're so sweet to say. How was your birthday? How does it feel to be 39?
1: Well, again, it feels pretty good, you know?
0: I was just going to say 1939, but that would be so rude. That would be so wrong.
1: Yes. Wizard of Oz, yeah.
0: You are the Tedipedia. Doesn't mean I can throw numbers out at you. You got something from that date. It's amazing. Buddy, I got to know. When you're in the garden, what's your favorite vegetables?
1: I'm not one of those persons that works from daybreak to back break. I don't have a green thumb and purple knees. The only thing I can grow in my garden is tired. But I just say tomatoes from the garden and radishes and cucumbers. So if I have to pick one, I'll go with tomatoes. And I have a question for you.
0: What do you got?
1: Okay, if you could sit down and have a chat with any music, TV, or movie star, who would it be?
0: Alive or dead?
1: Well, it could be either.
0: John Candy.
1: Oh, yes. I know you love John Candy, and I know it always goes back. Yeah. A funny, funny man, and that would make a great conversation, I'm sure.
0: How about you?
1: I think I would go. There's a few. I was thinking of Tom Hanks, but I'm leaning towards Jack Nicholson, one of my all-time favorite actors. He's now 89 years old.
0: Wow. There's another
1: Even
0: number.
1: Even older than me, Trevor.
0: Oh. Well, because you're 39, I can even do the math on that one. Yeah. How about past? Just out of curiosity, how about past celebrities and so on?
1: Past celebrities, yeah. How about Elvis Presley? Who wouldn't want to have a chat with him?
0: Oh, you are Elvis Presley. Just better looking.
1: Oh, thank you. Thank you very much.
2: Well, Ted solved.

0: to qualify a fact hacking that nobody asked for.
1: By the way, that's Ted on the fiddle. He's multi-talented, and he will be in after 9 this morning. 6:55 now, 24 in the sunshine for a high today. Alan next, after Mr. Lightfoot, 92.9 The Grand. 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
1: Good morning. It's 7 o'clock. I'm Al Parrish. This is 92.9 The Grand News. It's partly cloudy, 11 degrees, and here's what's making news this hour. Economists and industry analysts say that even after the oil starts flowing again from the Middle East, it could take a while for the Iran war's effects on consumer prices to recede. That's because the fighting disrupted not only fuel supplies, but also supply chains for everything from fertilizer and food to footwear. Experts say that as long as business costs are elevated, consumer prices will be too. Our prime minister will meet with Ukrainian President Volodymyr Zelensky on the sidelines of the G7 summit in France today, shortly after the leaders hold a working session about building peace for Ukraine. The meeting with Zelensky is one of at least five bilateral meetings that Mark Carney will have today, including with the leaders of Italy, the United Arab Emirates, India, and South Korea. Canada's ambassador to the United States says steel, aluminum, and auto tariffs are currently the focus of Canada's negotiating team in Washington. Mark Wiseman said yesterday that those tariffs are, quote, biting the Canadian economy. Kuzma's renewal date is July 1st, but Wiseman says that that's just the beginning of the review period. The deal actually doesn't expire until 2036. You might see some spray paint on trees across Haldimand County. The annual tree inventory is underway from now until October. The program helps keep trees healthy, identify concerns early, and plan maintenance before issues become safety hazards. The trees requiring maintenance will be marked with green paint. You can keep an eye on your mailbox for a letter from the county. Anyone connected to municipal water and wastewater services is now eligible for service lateral repair replacement coverage through Service Line Warranties of Canada. It provides affordable monthly coverage for exterior water and sewer lines, as well as optional interior plumbing protection. You're encouraged to review your existing insurance coverage before signing up. And singer Bonnie Tyler is out of a coma, but remains very unwell in intensive care in a hospital in Portugal. The 75-year-old had emergency intestinal surgery in May when she was placed in an induced coma to aid her recovery. A spokesperson says her condition is improving and the doctors are, quote, confident she will recover, but it'll take time. In sports, there were four matches at the World Cup yesterday. All of them ended in draws. Canada takes on Qatar on Thursday. The Toronto Maple Leafs have signed forward 18-year-old Tinas Luke Koblar to a three-year entry-level contract. He represented Norway at the 2026 World Championship of Juniors, where he had 10 points in five games, including five goals and five assists. It's 7:05 at the Grand. Weather is next.
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1: The Grand weather, a mix of sun and cloud, maybe some showers or thunderstorms, and a high of 24 with a humidex of 27. Tonight, cloudy with a chance of showers or thunderstorms and a low of 15. Wednesday, mainly cloudy with a high of 22 and a humidex getting up to 25. And Thursday, showers on a windy day with a high of 20. Cloudy with a high of 22 and a humidex getting up to 25.

wonder. It really makes you wonder about, did this really truly happen the way they said it happened? They have some proof that makes you wonder, makes you question the official conclusion, if you may. We'll talk more about that in just a sec. Mamma mia, here's ABBA.

0: 92.9 The Grand, playing the greatest hits of all time. David Bowie, that is Space Oddity. 7:14, I'm Trev. How do I say it? I'm trying to find the nicest way so I don't get into any controversy. Did we land on the moon? Did we actually land on the moon? I watched this two-hour documentary. I'm into conspiracy theories. I am. I just want to know the truth. How does... Back in 1969, we had the capability to the same amount of computer capability of a calculator, of today's calculator. We didn't go to the moon this past little adventure. We circled it, supposedly, but we didn't land. It's 2026. We can put a Tim Hortons on Neptune, but we can't land on the moon. But we did in 69. Question, just a couple of questions. They say there's no gravity, there's no wind on the moon, but yet when they put the American flag down, it was waving. And in that little tin garbage can that they landed on, how did they get off the moon? They landed there. Perfect, perfect landing. How did they get back up with no boom? Where was the earth-shattering kaboom, to quote Marvin the Martian? And when I'm watching this, I'm thinking, who's filming this? You can see this thing rise. It's 1969. Maybe I'm wrong. Maybe I'm into too many conspiracies.
1: While vacationing in Mexico, a Canadian tourist runs out of gas. At the same instance, hundreds and hundreds of kilometers away, his twin brother belches at a taco time in Brantford, Ontario. It is dismissed as coincidence. A man boards a plane at Pearson Airport in Toronto. At the same moment, Eugene Merman of Porcupine Plain, Saskatchewan, planes aboard in his workshop. It is written off as chance. 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
0: Another controversy, yes. Well, we got Sunshine 24. That's not, you know, no controversy there. But a conspiracy? Did Jim Morrison die when he did? The Doors are next.
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0: Fresh veggie day today. What are some of your fresh veggies that you love from the garden? Let us know. 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

0: 92.9 The Grand, playing the greatest hits of all time. Living here in a concrete sea, that is Terry Jacks, 725. Thanks, Linda. 289-284-2556. Linda gave me the full entire lowdown on the Apollo mission. The pros and cons. There's nothing wrong with talking about conspiracies. There's always another side to the story. Believe it or not, just like the Kennedy assassination. And don't get me started on aliens, whatever you do. No, or the ukulele. Love the ukulele. Ukulele ladies, are you here? Steve, the president of the Brantford Ukulele Society, and Catherine, a member of that society, to talk more about their organization, why it's so wonderful to play the ukulele, and their big weekend coming up in July. Welcome, ladies. Maybe tell me more about your organization and what you have.
1: So the Brantford Ukulele Society is hosting the second International Ukulele Festival in Brantford on July 17th and 18th. So it's going to be the Friday evening and the Saturday all day. We have a lineup of six performers who are coming from Great Britain, as well as the States, and three performers from Canada. So in Canada, we're hosting Brian Lepron from Halifax. We have Tina Ebner from BC. We're hosting Mark Gallagher from Manchester. We have also Victoria Vox from Arizona, and two groups from Philadelphia, which is Amber Rosell, and we have a band called the Margaret Hooligans coming to play for us.
0: How many members do you have, and are you looking for more?
1: We're always looking for more.
2: Yeah, we have over 100 now on our mailing list for the Bell City Strummers. That's the program that we put on at the library every second Sunday. And we also play at St. Andrew's Church every second Wednesday with our more advanced group. People can get in touch with us by contacting the library or looking up our website, the Brantford Ukulele Society.
0: More information, where do I go?
1: You can go to the BrantfordUkuleleSociety.org. And you can find us on Facebook. There's a Brantford Ukulele Festival, and there's the Brantford Ukulele Society Facebook group.
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0: Good morning. It's 7:30. I'm Al Parrish. This is 92.9 The Grand News for the Haldeman Press. It's clear and 12 degrees outside now. Here's what's making news this hour. Higher prices for gas, groceries, and flights will likely outlast the Iran war. Economists and industry analysts say the fighting in the Middle East over the past 3 months has disrupted not only fuel supplies, but also the supply chains for fertilizer, food, even footwear, keeping business costs elevated. They say even after the oil starts flowing again, it could take a while for prices to come back down. Mark Carney says Canada will impose new sanctions against Russia as its war with Ukraine continues. Our PM made the announcement during a meeting at the G7 summit with Ukrainian President Volodymyr Zelensky. The sanctions will target 162 individuals, entities, and vessels, all assets of the Russian war machine. Steel, aluminum, and auto tariffs are the current focus of Canada's trade negotiating team in Washington. Canada's ambassador to the United States says those tariffs are, quote, biting the Canadian economy. Mark Wiseman also says that while Kuzma's renewal date is July 1st, the deal doesn't actually expire for another decade. Canada's Indigenous Services Minister is expected to table long-awaited legislation today to govern clean drinking water in First Nations communities. The House of Commons is expected to rise by Friday for the summer break, which means the legislation won't be debated or voted on until the fall. The warranty program is now available to replace privately owned water and sewer lines in Haldeman County. If you're eligible, if your property is connected to the municipal water and wastewater services, a notice about the coverage is being sent out by mail. Property owners are responsible for maintenance of buried water and sewer lines. The annual tree inventory is underway in Haldeman County. Crews are inspecting county-owned trees from now until October. The program helps keep trees healthy, identify concerns early, and plan maintenance before issues become safety hazards. Any trees needing work will be marked with green paint. Looking at sports, the standings remain close at the World Cup after all of yesterday's matches ended in draws. Canada will play Qatar on Thursday. And the Toronto Maple Leafs have signed an 18-year-old Norwegian forward. Tinas Luke Koblar has a 3-year entry-level contract. It's 7:33 at the Grand. Weather is next.
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0: The grand weather, a mix of sun and cloud, chance of showers or thunderstorms and a high of 24, humidex of 27. Tonight, chance of showers or thunderstorms and a low of 15. It'll be mainly cloudy tomorrow with a high of 22, a humidex of 25. Thursday will be a windy day and we'll get some showers with a high of 24. And Friday, a mix of sun and cloud, chance of showers and a high of 23. Right now, it's 13 in Dunnville, 12 in Burlington, and in Caledonia, it is also 12 degrees. I'm Al Parrish. 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
2: Thanks, Al. 7:35, exciting news coming from Grandma's Garden. We will take you live to Baba Bushka's Garden and see how things are going as it is Tell the Truth Tuesday. It is National Fresh Veggies Day. Take it easy, namely on your way to work today, going through a school zone, you know what to do. Slow it down, please.

0: 92.9 The Grand, playing the greatest hits of all time here on The Morning Show. I'm Trev with the Eurythmics, Annie Lennox, Dave Stewart, and the rest of the mates. Sweet dreams are made of these. One day, the Leafs winning a Stanley Cup, at least before I leave this earth, and a world free of kale. That would be my dream. We wouldn't have to put up with that delicious, toxic taste of poison ivy thanks to kale. I'm sorry, I don't like it. And I want the world to know. And I want the world to agree with me. Like I said, I've said this 1,000 times. If you like kale, you are a much better person than I am. Okay? Speaking of which, today is Fresh Veggies Day. Your favorites. Let us know some of your favorites. Cauliflower, I'm getting broccoli, chopping broccoli. Getting asparagus, getting tomatoes, ew. Are you one? And I've met a few people. I've met a few people that they don't like the actual tomato, but they like it in sauces. Like spaghetti sauces and stuff like that. Ketchup. Ketchup. There you go. Let's go to see how Grandma's doing. Let's see how things are going in Grandma's garden.
1: Good morning, and welcome to what can only be described as the most anticipated event of the season.
0: Grandma's coming in with experience, decades of planning, but also a questionable strategy involving way too many gnomes and absolutely zero regard for spacing.
1: And here she comes, Trev. The opening move? Look, she's got the shovel. Oh, what an aggressive dig right out of the gate.
0: It's vintage Grandma, Rod. No warm-ups, no stretching, just straight into lower back regret territory.
1: The first plant is going in, and you know what? It looks like tomatoes.
0: Old Joyce, she plants them every year, complains every year, and somehow still blames the government when they don't grow.
1: Oh, big development here, Trev. She's talking to the plants already.
0: Early chirping there, Rod. That's a veteran move. Grow big for Nana or you're out of here.
1: Moving on to the carrots now. The placement seems a bit random, if you ask me. Wait, she's just dropped the seed packet.
0: Oh, that's disaster, Rod. Seeds everywhere. We've got cucumbers in left field.
2: Can you relate? How many of you, when you were young, held Grandma in the garden? And if they didn't go in the right place, OMG, you were on the bad daughter or granddaughter or grandson list forever. But you did survive, just like Gloria Gaynor next.
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Wouldn't it be nice if we lived in a world without kale? We know the truth about the moon landing. Okay, I'll stop. And if it was a conspiracy, why people put the blue stuff on an eraser? How many of you had the pink and the blue? Did the blue actually erase ink? I say nay, nay. Did it ever work for you? It just ruined the paper. I put a picture of this on our Facebook page. It never worked. It never worked. And how many of you in school used the white crayon? What a useless crayon. Why not just, and gray? Gray. Anybody use gray? Well, I guess, yeah, for the sky, I guess, and for like a donkey or something. I'm just asking a question. You know, when it said, oh, yeah, we got 64 crayons. Actually, you had 62 in the pack. Or if you're like my family, you had 5 instead of the 6. Speaking of which, you know, yesterday I mentioned this. Children's parties. The number one game still remains hide and seek and pass the parcel. What is that? I have no idea. Please let me know. 289-284-2556. Still the most popular games when we were young, and one of the, I don't think they play it much now because it involves a pointy thingy, like a sticky pointy thingy to, you know, like a thumbtack to actually, you know, spin the kid around 600 times, give him a pointy object, and then stick it somewhere. Pin the tail on the donkey was one of the most popular games we had. Then musical chairs. That was always a good one. That was a battle. I think we lost Jimmy. I think we ended up losing Jimmy one time when we played musical chairs. He would have been 56. It's just some of the games that we played when we were kids. If you still like to answer, just scroll down on our Facebook page, or if you want to talk about it, by all means, text me, 289-284-2556. Some of the games we played as kids. There was a lot of fun games. Musical chairs, pin the tail, hot potato. Remember that one? Zena says pin the tail and the donkey. Helen said musical chairs. A lot of musical chairs. Michelle, Catherine, Heather said pin the tail and the donkey. That was basically it. That's the two games we played. Pin the tail and the donkey. Oh, and of course, don't forget about lawn darts. That was a lot of fun.

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1: Good morning. It's 8 o'clock. I'm Al Parrish. This is 92.9 The Grand News. It's clear and 12 degrees, and here's what's making news this hour. Economists and industry analysts say even after oil starts flowing again from the Middle East, it could take a while for the Iran war's effects on consumer prices to recede. That's because the fighting disrupted not only fuel supplies, but also supply chains for fertilizer, food, even footwear. Experts say that as long as business costs are elevated, consumer prices will be too. Our prime minister will meet with the Ukrainian president, Volodymyr Zelensky, on the sidelines of the G7 summit in France today, shortly after the leaders hold a working session about building peace for Ukraine. The meeting with Zelensky is one of at least five bilateral meetings Mark Carney will have today, including with the leaders of Italy, the United Arab Emirates, India, and South Korea. Canada's ambassador to the United States says steel, aluminum, and auto tariffs are the current focus of Canada's negotiating team in Washington. Mark Wiseman said yesterday that those tariffs are, quote, biting the Canadian economy. Kuzma's renewal date is July 1st, but Wiseman says that that's just the beginning of the review period. The deal doesn't actually expire until 2036. You might see some spray paint on trees around Haldimand County. The annual tree inventory is underway from now until October. The program helps to keep trees healthy, identify concerns early, and plan maintenance before issues become safety hazards. Trees requiring maintenance will be marked with green paint. Keep an eye on your mailbox for a letter from the county. Anyone connected to municipal water and wastewater services is now eligible for sewer lateral repair replacement coverage through Service Line Warranties of Canada. It provides affordable monthly coverage for exterior water and sewer lines, as well as optional interior plumbing protection. And singer Bonnie Tyler is out of a coma, remains very unwell in the intensive care at a hospital in Portugal. The 75-year-old had emergency intestinal surgery in May when she was placed in an induced coma to aid her recovery. A spokesperson says her condition is improving and the doctors are, quote, confident that she will recover, but that it will take time. In sports, there were four matches at the World Cup yesterday. All of them ended in draws. Canada takes on Qatar on Thursday, and the Toronto Maple Leafs have signed forward 18-year-old Tinas Lukkoblar to a three-year entry-level contract. He represented Norway in the 2026 World Junior Hockey Championship, where he scored 10 points in five games, including five goals and five assists. It's 8:03 at the Grand. Weather is next.
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1: The Grand Weather, a mix of sun and cloud, maybe showers or thunderstorms today with a high of 24 and a humidex of 27. Cloudy overnight, maybe more showers or thunderstorms, and a low of 15. Mainly cloudy tomorrow with a high of 22 and a humidex of 25. Then Thursday, a windy day, but we'll get some showers and a high of 24. Friday, a mix of sun and cloud with a chance of showers and a high of 23. Right now, it's 14 in Hagersville. It's 12 in Caledonia, and in Hamilton, it is 14 degrees. I'm Al Parrish. There's weather and more at 92.9thegrand.fm.
5: 8:05. Thank you so much, Al. You know it's a slow day in sports when you talk about a signing for the Leafs. Oh, and by the way, in U9 baseball in Brantford, Johnny picked 12 dandelions in right field, 8 only 3. Film at 11. T-Rex, bang a gong, let's get it on.

Are you? Okay, that's what I thought. Thanks for that. Yeah, we get it. 92.9 The Grand, playing the greatest hits of all time with Elton John, all a part of another summer of peace, love, and music. A dozen minutes

After eight, another beautiful day in the neighborhood. Won't you be? Could you be? Won't you be my neighbor? A high today of 24. Yeah, it was cheesy, wasn't it? I'm sorry. I don't know why. Why did I do that? You know, it's the coffee. It's the thought of kale. It's the thought of we didn't land on the moon. It's affecting me. It's affecting me. And I got a nice email from my buddies out in Kitchener saying that, you know, about Morrison, he faked his own death. My two buddies from Kitchener said, oh, yeah, he was writing poetry. Poetry is what he was doing. And I want to say a special hi to Ray, last name Mond. Mongo, as you went with. I met this gentleman, real nice guy, who listens to us. And thank you for listening to us. We really do appreciate that. Mongo, we met at the Service Ontario. Just started shooting the breeze, just talking about music. Ray Lyle, big fan of Ray Lyle. I didn't know he's in Welland. He's a pastor in Welland. He learned how to sing, Ray, last name Mond, from Ray Lyle. It's amazing. Small world. This is so cool being in this area because you get to know a lot of people. So anyway, just thought I'd throw that out there. As I mentioned, sunshine 24 in Welland right now. It's 14 KUGA, Jarvis, Burlington, Brantford, 13.

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1: One thing that I have learned in my 58 years on this planet Earth is that you never go grocery shopping when you're hungry. 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
1: Thank you, Captain Pierogi. 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

0: summer of peace, love, and music. Miles Goodwin, April Wine. Rock and roll is a vicious game, not as vicious as the World Cup. Have you seen some of those falls from the players? Oh, my goodness. Some of the fouls. It's so bad. It's so bad at the World Cup that when somebody gets nicked, I guess the body doesn't react quite the same way. It takes them two or three steps to realize, ow, I think I am hurt. Oh, I'm really hurt. I'm going to do a triple saw cow and flop on the ground like a dying fish until I get to hear the whistle and the other guy gets a yellow card. Not saying that they do that on purpose. Oh, no. No athlete would do that on purpose. That would be so wrong. To fake an injury. To dive when there shouldn't be diving. No, it is a vicious sport. Like golf. Just like golf. Hey, I'm not knocking soccer. Well, I'm knocking some of the players when they do that crap. But golf. Love golf. And I love to cheat at golf. There's nothing wrong with cheating at golf, namely if there's a tournament where there's prizes involved. This morning on the show, we are chatting with Jennifer Robertson of Dunnville. She is the creator, the founder of Connect Six. They've got a fundraising golf tournament coming up in June. Maybe, Jennifer, tell me more about the golf tournament and more about Connect Six.
1: Tournament's on June 26th, and there's a prime rib dinner and lots of prizes. The money goes to the community, and 25% of the golf tournament goes to Trillium Manor. It's mental health and mental health awareness and addictions. Connect Six is a charity that I created. Basically, the idea is that we all have six people that we know and that we want to make sure are okay, right? So you just check in and connect with them. Right? Because connection is always an important thing, and you never know whether it's that day will make a huge difference to somebody's life. And with the Venn diagram idea, right, we've all got six people at work, we've got six people in our families, six people that are friends. So we have the potential this year of connecting with 72,000 people that way.
0: Wow.
1: There's a lot of suicide amongst younger people right now, so we're taking it into the schools. And I call them connectors. So I'm getting young people to be connectors and connecting in their own little circles as well, right?
0: Mm-hmm.
1: Under True Experience, an organization in Dunnville.
0: I'm sure you got a lot of prizes. It's going to be a lot of fun. When is tee off and how do I register?
1: Tee off is at 2:00. And if you go to either connect6.ca, or DenverRotary.ca, you can sign up on both of those.
0: We will also have more information on the golf tournament at our website, 929thegrand.fm. Click on events. Thank you so much, Jennifer. To participate in this golf tournament or whatever golf tournament you want to participate in, namely when it comes to charities. Neil Young now here on The Grand.

0: Good morning. It's 8:30. I'm Al Parrish. This is 92.9 The Grand News. It's clear and 12 degrees, and here's what's making news this hour. Higher prices for gas, groceries, and flights will likely outlast the Iran war. Economists and industry analysts say the fighting in the Middle East over the past 3 months has disrupted not only fuel supplies, but also the supply chains for fertilizer and food and even footwear, keeping business costs elevated. They say even after the oil starts flowing again, it could take a while for prices to come down. Mark Carney says Canada will impose new sanctions against Russia as the war in Ukraine continues. Our PM made the announcement during a meeting of the G7 summit with Ukrainian President Volodymyr Zelensky. The sanctions will target 162 individuals, entities, and vessels, all assets of the Russian war machine. Steel, aluminum, and auto tariffs are the current focus of Canada's trade negotiating team in Washington. Canada's ambassador to the U.S. says those tariffs are biting the Canadian economy. Mark Wiseman also says that while CUSMA's renewal date is July 1st, the deal doesn't actually expire for another decade. Canada's Indigenous Services Minister is expected to table a long-awaited legislation today to govern clean drinking water in First Nations communities. The House of Commons is expected to rise by Friday for a summer break, which means the legislation likely won't get debated or voted on until the fall. A warranty program is now available to replace privately owned water and sewer lines in Haldimand County. You're eligible if your property is connected to municipal water and wastewater services. A notice about the coverage is being sent out in the mail. Property owners are responsible for maintenance of buried water and sewer lines on their property. The annual tree inventory is underway in Haldimand County. Crews are inspecting county-owned trees from now until October. The programs help to keep trees healthy, identify concerns early, and plan maintenance before issues become safety hazards. Any trees needing work will be marked with green paint. Looking at sports, the standings remain close at the World Cup after all of yesterday's matches ended in draws. Canada will be playing Qatar on Thursday. And the Toronto Maple Leafs have signed an 18-year-old Norwegian forward. Tinas Luke Koblar has a 3-year entry-level contract. It's 8:33 at the Grand. Weather is next.
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0: The grand weather, a mix of sun and cloud with some showers or thunderstorms possible, high of 24 and a humidex of 27. Tonight, cloudy with a chance of showers or thunderstorms and a low of 15. Tomorrow will be mainly cloudy with a high of 22 and a humidex of 25. Thursday, it'll be windy, we'll get showers and a high of 24. And Friday, a mix of sun and cloud, maybe some showers and a high of 23. Right now it's 15 in Cayuga, 15 in Jarvis, and in Caledonia it's 12 degrees. I'm Al Parrish. 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
3: Thanks, Al. 8:35. Who's the leader of the pack? I forget how the song goes. It's Mickey Mouse. I was going to try and put in Ted Yeats, but I did so well in rehearsal. Anyway, it's TED Talk Tuesday. He's coming up after Thin Lizzy. They follow the Temptations. This is my TED, a girl.

0: 92.9 The Grand, playing the greatest hits of all time. The boys are back in town. That is Thin Lizzy, age 41, 19 away from 9. A high today of 24. We're getting there. We're getting there in a hurry. 15 in Dunnville, Burlington, Brantford, Caledonia, in at 14 in the Sunshine. Oh, Teddy.
1: Brand.

0: whether it's world news, local gossip, or why your thermostat is set wrong, Ted's talking about it. Here we go. Tedinator, happy belated birthday, boss.
1: Well, thank you, Trevor, and it's great to be back, and you're doing a great job on the morning show. Love your show. You start the day for everyone. I mean, it's good stuff.
2: You're so sweet to say. How was your birthday? How does it feel to be 39?
1: Well, again, it feels pretty good, you know?
2: Good. I was just going to say 1939, but that would be so rude. That would be
1: that
2: so
1: would
2: wrong.
1: Be, yes. Wizard of Oz, yeah.
2: You are the Tedipedia. Doesn't matter, I can throw numbers out at you. You got something from that date. It's amazing. Buddy, I got to know. When you're in the garden, what's your favorite vegetables?
1: I'm not one of those persons that works from daybreak to back break. I don't have a green thumb and purple knees. The only thing I can grow in my garden is tired. But I just say tomatoes from the garden and radishes and cucumbers. So if I had to pick one, I'll go with tomatoes. And I have a question for you.
2: What do you got?
1: Okay, if you could sit down and have a chat with any music, TV, or movie star, who would it be?
2: Alive or dead?
1: Well, it could be either.
2: John Candy.
1: Oh, yes. I know you love John Candy, and it always goes back. Yeah. A funny, funny man, and that would make a great conversation, I'm sure.
2: How about you?
1: I think I would go. There's a few. I was thinking of Tom Hanks, but I'm leaning towards Jack Nicholson, one of my all-time favorite actors, who's now 89 years old.
2: Wow. There's another
1: even
2: number.
1: Even older than me, Trevor.
2: Oh. Well, because you're 39, I can even do the math on that one. Yeah. How about past? Just out of curiosity, how about past celebrities and so on?
1: Past celebrities, yeah. How about Elvis Presley? Who wouldn't want to have a chat with him?
2: Oh, you are Elvis Presley. Just better looking.
1: Oh, thank you. Thank you very much.
3: Well, Ted solved apps.

0: to qualify. In fact, Hackney, nobody asked for it.
1: By the way, that's Ted on fiddle.
2: He's amazing. He's amazing. Who would you want to talk to? For me, it'd be probably Neil Armstrong. Did you really walk on the moon? Or what? And Jim Morrison, did you really die in 1971? Or are you still alive somewhere? He would be probably Ted's age right now. King Harvest next.
3: It's just four turns and two straightaways, but oh, man. 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
2: Deb wishes you a happy birthday too there, Teddy. 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

Jerry Doucette for you this morning as you make your way off to work or on your way to the garden. All I want to do is enjoy my time in the garden, and what a perfect day for that. Sunshine, 24, reasonable weather. 22 tomorrow, maybe 25 again for, say, Thursday. 14, Hagerspell, Caledonia, Burlington, Brantford in at 13. Zena said, you know what? I love cucumbers and my tomatoes. It is National Fresh Veggie Day. Some of your favorites from the garden. Green onions. Oh, you cannot beat. You cannot beat those green onions, namely on pierogies. We just have a moment and enjoy that. Green onions in salads, radishes, tomatoes, corn, beans, peppers. Does anybody know of a good place that makes borscht? I was going to bring this up earlier and I forgot. Got talking about conspiracies. Got me going. 289-284-2556. I got to find a place that makes borscht. I had some on when I was on my holidays, and I'm craving borscht. Who makes good borscht? 289-284-2556. Can you text me and let me know? All right? I can cut you in on the deal. Fair enough? Carrots, potatoes for Larry. Linda says, we all get our vegetables from local farmers markets all summer, which is what you should do. If you don't happen to have a garden, support local. Support local, support local. Did I mention support local? Go to these farmers markets, please, wherever you can, and get the fresh corn and all these fresh vegetables. They're delicious. Andrea, tomato and asparagus, carrots, peas, zucchini, green beans, new potatoes, tomatoes, corn. I'm selling my car, but let's see, not until this farmer stands are finished in the fall. Fair enough. Okay. Jan says, tomatoes, love vegetables, grow most in my garden. Fresh is always the best. Isn't that right? And I have yet to see anybody put down kale. I love it. Broccoli for Alan, cauliflower, corn, carrots, onions, bell peppers, jalapenos, green beans, all that kind of stuff for Alan. Crystal says, from my garden, tomatoes, peppers, onions, tomatoes, carrots. What is that? Leeks, beers, and squash. Love them all. Love to hear that. Thanks again for sharing. Got the best listeners in all of Canada. Thank you for sharing your stories. Al has news. After that, it's the Ted Yates Experience. Enjoy your day. Here are the Doobies.

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1: Good morning. It's 9 o'clock. I'm Al Parrish. This is 92.9 The Grand News. It's clear and 16 degrees, and here's what's making news this hour. Economists and industry analysts say that even after the oil starts flowing again from the Middle East, it could take a while for Iran war's effects on consumer prices to recede. That's because the fighting disrupted not only fuel supplies, but also supply chains for fertilizer, food, even footwear. Experts say that as long as business costs are elevated, consumer prices will be also. Our prime minister will meet with Ukrainian President Volodymyr Zelensky on the sidelines of the G7 summit in France today, shortly after the leaders hold a working session on building peace for Ukraine. The meeting with Zelensky is one of at least five bilateral meetings Mark Carney will have today, including the leaders of Italy, United Arab Emirates, India, and South Korea. Canada's ambassador to the U.S. says steel, aluminum, and auto tariffs are the current focus of Canada's negotiating team in Washington. Mark Wiseman said yesterday that those tariffs are biting the Canadian economy. Kuzma renewal date is July 1st, but Wiseman says that that's just the beginning of the review period. The deal actually does not expire until 2036. You might want to look around and see some spray paint on trees across Haldimand County. The annual tree inventory is underway from now until October. The program helps keep trees healthy, identify concerns early, and plan maintenance before issues become safety hazards. The trees requiring maintenance will be marked with green paint. And keep an eye on your mailbox for a letter from the county. Anyone connected to municipal water and wastewater services is now eligible for sewer lateral repair replacement coverage through Service Line Warranties of Canada. It provides affordable monthly coverage for exterior water and sewer lines, as well as optional interior plumbing. And singer Bonnie Tyler is out of a coma. She remains very unwell in intensive care at a hospital in Portugal. The 75-year-old had emergency intestinal surgery in May when she was placed in an induced coma to aid her recovery. A spokesperson says her condition is improving and doctors are, quote, confident that she will recover, but that it will take time. In sports, there were four matches in the World Cup yesterday. All of them ended in draws. Canada takes on Qatar on Thursday. And the Toronto Maple Leafs have signed an 18-year-old forward, Tinas Lukkoblar, to a three-year entry-level contract. He represented Norway in 2026 at the World Junior Championship and scored 10 points in five games. It's 9:03 at the Grand. Weather is next.
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1: The Grand Weather, a mix of sun and cloud, maybe some showers or thunderstorms, a high of 24, Humidex of 27. Then tonight, a chance of more showers or thunderstorms and a low of 15. Wednesday, we'll get a mainly cloudy day with a high of 22, a Humidex of 25. A windy day on Thursday with showers and a high of 24. And Friday, a mix of sun and cloud with a chance of showers and a high of 23. Right now, it's 17 in Dunnville, 17 in Hagersville, and in Hamilton, it is also 17 degrees. I'm Al Parrish. There's weather and more at 92.9thegrand.fm.

92.9 The Grand, playing the greatest hits of all time in another summer of peace, love, and music. One of the sweetheart songs of the 60s, that's Paul and Paula. Hey, Paula. Hey, got a nice day today. A little warmer than yesterday and not as hot as it was before that. Good morning, I'm Ted Yates. Coming up in a few minutes from now, some of the answers to my posting on Facebook. If you could sit down and have a chat with any music, TV, or movie star, who would it be? I'll give you the top five most mentioned. Freddie Mercury's one of them. Here he is with Queen.

0: 92.9 The Grand, playing the greatest hits of all time here with Tad Yates, Hiding from Love. That is Bryan Adams. So I got a huge response to my Facebook posting. If you could sit down and have a chat with any music, TV, or movie star, who would it be? How many of these would be on your list? The top four most mentioned are no longer with us. Elvis Presley, John Lennon, Freddie Mercury of Queen, and Robin Williams. Other mentions included Katharine Hepburn, Michael Jackson, John Candy, B.B. King, Marilyn Monroe, Winston Churchill, Gord Downie, The Three Stooges, Red Skelton, Joe Cocker, Princess Di, Harrison Ford, Alex Trebek, Tom Hanks, Janis Joplin, Phil Collins, Tim Horton, Judy Garland, Keanu Reeves, George Carlin, and the Beatles, many of those that you'd like to sit down and have a chat with. Coming up in a few minutes from now, today's question, best is always a good thing. And although we watch for best before dates when purchasing perishable food items, the music we play has no expiry date. It lives on. It's timeless. It's ageless. And I have a great one from 1974 for you right after this on The Grand.
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11: 92.9 The Grand, radar weather.
12: Mix of sun and cloud, maybe some showers or thunderstorms, and a high of 24 with a humidex of 27 today. Tonight, cloudy with a chance of showers and a low of 15. Wednesday, mainly cloudy with a high of 22, humidex of 25. And Thursday, a windy day with showers and a high of 24.

92.9 The Grand, playing the greatest hits of all time, Mark Jordan and Marina Del Rey. That could be one of them. I posted this on our Facebook page for you just a few minutes ago. Name a song you can picture. Oh, think about that. I'm looking forward to your answer. Good morning, I'm Tad Yates. Coming up in a few minutes from now, my tune teaser. Looking for a one-word answer today. Here's one word. Kiss. On The Grand. I was made for loving you.

0: devil, you.
1: Nine the Grand, playing the greatest hits of all time. Stampeders here with Tad Yates. Devil You. And before that, Three Dog Night, well, from the summer of 73, a great road song called Shambhala. Please check out my tune teaser today. These music artists all had hits with what word in the title? So I'm looking for a one-word answer. What's that word? Here's the music artists. Number one, Chuck Berry. Two, Ringo Starr. Three, Kiss. Four, Dr. Hook. And number five, Neil Sedaka. So think about that. And while you're there, please check out my almost forgotten hit of the day, A Little in Love by Cliff Richard from 1981. Back in the early 80s, he made a big comeback, and that was one of the hits from then. And you can watch the original video, and please read my Ted bit of trivia while you're there on our Facebook page. Just ahead, Big Shot Billy. But first, a classic song with middle in the title, here in the middle of the month, next on 92.9 The Grand, and another summer of peace, love, and music.
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16: Of sun and cloud, maybe some showers or thunderstorms, and a high of 24 with a humidex of 27 today. Tonight, cloudy with a chance of showers and a low of 15. Wednesday, mainly cloudy with a high of 22, humidex of 25. And Thursday, a windy day with showers and a high of 24.

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greatest hits of all time are the Stone Ponies. The first time we heard the name Linda Ronstadt was with that song from early 1968. The group was short-lived, but Linda Ronstadt had a huge career, of course, after that. Good morning, I'm Chad Yates. Great to be with you on this Tuesday. A more comfortable day, not as cool as yesterday, and not as hot as it was a few days ago. Come on, Eileen, with Dexy's Midnight Runners. In another summer of peace and love.

greatest hits of all time. It's Canadian band Prism with Spaceship Superstar here with Ted Yates. Now we have a super freebie Friday for you this week. Be listening for your chance to score tickets and treats for two to Landmark Cinemas. A lot of great movies out right now and a good variety too. And the first person to win on the morning show Friday morning also gets $100 in Lotto Max tickets. And later on in the day Friday, we're going to kick off a great double feature weekend, Summer in the 70s double feature weekend, featuring the biggest hits from the summer months in double plays every hour, starting later on Friday afternoon as we get ready to

0: kick off the first day of summer, Sunday, which just so happens to be Father's Day as well. Coming up next, the hottest song from the group with a name that we relate to hot. Hot chocolate. Hot on the heels of this.
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13: 92.9 The Grand, radar weather.
14: Mix of sun and cloud, maybe some showers or thunderstorms, and a high of 24 with a humid X of 27 today. Tonight, cloudy with a chance of showers and a low of 15. Wednesday, mainly cloudy with a high of 22, humid X of 25. And Thursday, a windy day with showers and a high of 24.

One of the greatest hits of all time, Radar Love, Golden Earring, one of the hottest hits from the summer of 74. Coming up in a few minutes from now, here with Tad Yates, going to congratulate our winner of $100 in Lotto Max tickets. Let's escape with a Pina Colada song. Here is Rupert Holmes.

0: The greatest hits of all time. Good morning, I'm Chad Yates with Doug and the Slugs, making it work. Hey, this works. $100 in Lotto Max tickets. Congratulations to today's winner, Ron Duffin of Dunville. You want to get in on it next time around? Do what Ron did. 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Next, after the opening title are the lyrics, "Get on board, we're gonna ride." Sound familiar? It will in just a moment here on The Grand.
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8: Mix of sun and cloud, maybe some showers or thunderstorms, and a high of 24 with a humidex of 27 today. Tonight, cloudy with a chance of showers and a low of 15. Wednesday, mainly cloudy with a high of 22, humidex of 25. And Thursday, a windy day with showers and a high of 24.

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greatest hits of all time with the Kinks and Sunny Afternoon. Yes, it will be with a few clouds. Another pleasant day today. Good morning, I'm Chad Yates. Got a great song from Phil Collins, and he got a star in the Hollywood Walk of Fame on this date, June 16th, 1999. Here's one of his great songs from the 80s, his remake of the Supremes classic, You Can't Hurry Love.

0: The greatest hits of all time, Sweeney Todd, Roxy Roller, here with Tad Yates, rolling along in your Tuesday morning. And just before that, Creedence Clearwater Revival with their high-energy hit, Travelin' Band. That was new back in early 1970 when the Jackson 5 had their very first hit with I Want You Back. And the music biopic, Michael, in the last few days has become the top-grossing music biopic of all time. $911 million worldwide. It's amazing. Replacing the previous number one, Bohemian Rhapsody, the Queen biopic from 2018, at a $910 million. And if you're wondering, like I was, what's the top five biopics in music of all time? Number three, Elvis, the 2022 film starring Austin Butler of Elvis Presley, $288 million. Number four, Straight Outta Compton, $201 million, based on N.W.A. And number five, music biopic of all time, Rocket Man from 2019, brought in $195 million, of course, based on Elton John's story. Coming up, a number one from Elton John, one of his biggest hits from his biggest album. This one sounds live, and it's yours right after this.
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8: 92.9 The Grand. of sun and cloud, maybe some showers or thunderstorms, and a high of 24 with a humidex of 27 today. Tonight, cloudy with a chance of showers and a low of 15. Wednesday, mainly cloudy with a high of 22, humidex of 25. And Thursday, a windy day with showers and a high of 24.

Live, BTO. Hey, you. Hey, I got a great tune teaser for you coming up in a few minutes from now. Good morning. I'm Ted Yates with Harry Chapin. 5 days away, Father's Day. Here's something to think about before that. Cats in the Cradle.

0: The greatest hits of all time. Good morning, I'm Tad Yates with one of ABBA's best. That is Fernando. Good morning. Hope you're having a great day. Please check out my tune teaser. It's on our Facebook page right now. And today I'm looking for a one-word answer. These music artists all had hits with what word in the title? Number one, Chuck Berry. Two, Ringo Starr. Three, Kiss. Four, Dr. Hook. And number five, Neil Sedaka. And while you're there, please check out my almost forgotten hit of the day, A Little in Love by Sir Cliff Richard from 1981, back when he made his big comeback with a string of hits. You can watch the original video of it, and please read my tidbit of trivia while you're there on our Facebook page. Carole King's Tapestry album was number one on Billboard for 15 weeks, beginning this week in 1971. I'll play a prime cut from it right after Electric Light Orchestra Shine, right after this on 92.9 The Grand.
1: Here's what's happening around town for Tuesday, June 16th. I'm Matt Wilson. 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Go to Palooza is back at Triple C Farm in Ancaster this weekend. 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
10: 92.9 The Grand. of sun and cloud, maybe some showers or thunderstorms, and a high of 24 with a humidex of 27 today. Tonight, cloudy with a chance of showers and a low of 15. Wednesday, mainly cloudy with a high of 22, humidex of 25. And Thursday, a windy day with showers and a high of 24.

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1: Good afternoon. It's 12 o'clock. I'm Al Parrish. This is 92.9 The Grand News for John's Interiors. Here's what's making news this hour. Caledonia residents are tired of waiting for safety improvements at a deadly intersection. A petition has been created online about issues at Highway 6 and 5th Line. Earlier this month, a 17-year-old died in a two-vehicle crash at the intersection. The petition on change.org, created by a local resident yesterday, already has been signed by almost 200 people. Stop means stop. OPP Sergeant Ed Sanchuk says officers are stepping up enforcement at intersections because rolling stops cost lives.
2: I've heard from several people, they believe this is a ticket grab. This is absolutely not that at all. This is about saving lives. Unfortunately, since May of 2025, we've had three separate crashes at intersections, which have now claimed 15 lives.
1: Stop, Look, Live is the name of the OPP's week-long safety campaign. Mark Carney has spoken to Donald Trump briefly at the G7 summit in France today. The two spoke for a few moments in what's being described as an intense discussion before the leaders gathered for a working lunch, which was focused on overcoming crises and ensuring stability in the Middle East. A signing ceremony for a deal between the U.S. and Iran will happen in Switzerland on Friday. Higher prices for gas, groceries, and flights will likely outlast the Iran war. Economists and industry analysts say the fighting in the Middle East over the past 3 months has disrupted not only fuel supplies, but also the supply chains for fertilizer, food, and even footwear, keeping business costs elevated. They say that even after the oil starts flowing again, it could take a while for prices to come down. A lightsaber with Luke Skywalker's severed hand from The Empire Strikes Back is headlining an upcoming auction of pop culture valuables. The Hollywood and Entertainment Signature Auction will also include items from The Wizard of Oz, Willy Wonka and the Chocolate Factory, and Back to the Future. The lightsaber is expected to fetch over $1 million when the auction begins July 13th. In sports, the Blue Jays open a 3-game series with Boston tonight at the World Cup. It's France versus Senegal, Iraq facing Norway, Argentina meets Algeria, and Austria takes on Jordan. And in the WNBA, the Toronto Tempo visits the Indiana Fever. 92.9 The Grand weather is next.
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1: 92.9 The Grand, radar weather. Mix of sun and cloud, maybe some showers or thunderstorms, and a high of 24 with a humidex of 27 today. Tonight, cloudy with a chance of showers and a low of 15. Wednesday, mainly cloudy with a high of 22, humidex of 25. And Thursday, a windy day with showers and a high of 24.

the greatest hits of all time, Bryan Adams, Cuts Like a Knife. And Bryan Adams was doing an interview for a recent edition of Billboard magazine when he said he would be playing on street corners if he wasn't a performer. Quote, "I'd still be doing this if no one was paying me. I'd be in a street corner playing for tips somewhere. I'm a complete and utter busker." End of quote from Bryan Adams. Well, he's playing the biggest venues there is anywhere, including Hamilton's TD Coliseum August 28th. Good afternoon, I'm Chad Yates. Coming up in a few minutes from now, the one-word answer to my tune teaser. Right now, the original, This Old Heart of Mine, Isley Brothers, and Another Summer of Peace, Love, and Music.

0: The greatest hits of all time, a Canadian duo, Miles and Lenny. Can you give it all to me? Yes, I can. The one-word answer to my tune teaser. Posted 5 classic music artists on our Facebook page, and these music artists all had hits with what word in the title? Well, the answer is, these music artists all had hits with 16 in the title on this 16th of June. And here they are. Number 1, Chuck Berry, Sweet Little 16. 2, Ringo Starr, You're 16. 3, Kiss, Christine, 16. 4, Dr. Hook, Only 16. And number 5, Neil Sedaka, Happy Birthday, Sweet 16. So the answer being, these music artists all had hits with 16 in the title on this 16th of June. Watch for my next tune teaser on our Facebook page tomorrow morning. Coming up, one of Paul's Beatles songs after one of the very best from Chicago. It's from the summer of 73, but first a 70s song about 63 and a special night. Next.
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8: The Grand. Of sun and cloud, maybe some showers or thunderstorms, and a high of 24 with a humidex of 27 today. Tonight, cloudy with a chance of showers and a low of 15. Wednesday, mainly cloudy with a high of 22, humidex of 25. And Thursday, a windy day with showers and a high of 24.

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greatest hits of all time. That's Chester making your life a little bit brighter in another summer of peace, love, and music. Good afternoon. I'm Ted Yates. I posted this on our Facebook page for you today. Name a song you can picture. Yeah, name a song you can picture. Please think about that. Looking forward to your answer. Right now, here's Kansas. Carry on.

0: The greatest hits of all time. Good afternoon, I'm Ted Yates with Tracy Chapman, Fast Car. I'm not sure if they're fast, but they sure do look good. West Highlands annual car show is back this Saturday from 11 a.m. to 2 p.m. Get ready for a car show featuring classic and unique vehicles, free barbecue lunch, and awesome prizes. Celebrate Father's Day with this great automotive tradition. 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Along with this event Saturday, Cayuga United Church Silent Auction. Yes, Saturday you can bid on items to raise funds for the church and enjoy a homemade bake sale and cafe. That's Saturday from 10 till 2. Just ahead, the Eagles. And the Eagles' long goodbye farewell tour continues through November of this year at the Sphere in Las Vegas. And then who knows what happens after that. However, I'll tell you, I have a great Eagles song for you right after this on 92.9 The Grand in another summer of peace, love, and music.
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7: Of sun and cloud, maybe some showers or thunderstorms, and a high of 24 with a humidex of 27 today. Tonight, cloudy with a chance of showers and a low of 15. Wednesday, mainly cloudy with a high of 22, humidex of 25. And Thursday, a windy day with showers and a high of 24.

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the greatest hits of all time, Simon and Garfunkel, I Am a Rock. That was new in the summer of 66. Good afternoon, I'm Chad Yates. It's Summer in the 70s, double feature weekend, kicking off this Friday afternoon as we get ready to launch the summer of 2026 Sunday. It's going to be a great weekend. You'll hear some songs that take you back to the hottest season of the year. Right now, Hall & Oates with one of their hottest hits of all time, Maneater, in another summer of peace, love, and music.

0: the greatest hits of all time with Ian Thomas coming home, and Rockin' Ray Michaels is coming here after 2 to entertain you through your Tuesday afternoon, and then Gary Chittum tonight at 6. I'm Tad Yates, and well, this is interesting but not surprising. A new survey by YouGov reveals that 82% of parents believe social media has a negative impact on children. 38% of parents say their children have been negatively impacted by social media, and 77% of parents with children under 18 would support a ban on social media. Yeah, kids will be out of school soon, and hopefully they'll get away from the screens and spend more time outdoors and indoors in some cases, playing with other kids, making memories, socializing. That's what we remember most about our summers, isn't it? Coming up, an iconic Rolling Stones song that does not mention the exact title in the song. It'll be up right after Van Morrison Shines, next.
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9: Sun and cloud, maybe some showers or thunderstorms, and a high of 24 with a humidex of 27 today. Tonight, cloudy with a chance of showers and a low of 15. Wednesday, mainly cloudy with a high of 22, humidex of 25. And Thursday, a windy day with showers and a high of 24.

the greatest hits of all time with Canadian Gino Vannelli. That was his first big hit from 1974 on his 74th birthday today. Yes, happy birthday to Gino Vannelli and to you too if it's your special day.

We've been meeting here every day. And since this is our last day together, I want to hold you.

0: The greatest hits of all time. Good afternoon. It's Crosby, Stills, Nash, and Neil Young with Ohio. And before that, the Manhattans, a big one from the summer of 76. Kiss and Say Goodbye. Say hello to Rockin' Ray Michaels next to take you through your Tuesday afternoon after 2. And Gary Chittum will be joining you tonight beginning at 6. I'm Chad Yates, and I'll talk to you tomorrow morning after Trevor Stoico and his cast of characters on the Grand Morning Show. And please give me your answer to my posting on our Facebook page today. Name a song you can picture. So think about that, a song that you can picture. I'm looking forward to your answer on that, and we'll go over some of the answers shortly after 9 tomorrow morning here on 92.9 The Grand. In another summer of peace, love, and music, have a grand day with us.
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6: 92.9 The Grand, radar weather.
7: Mix of sun and cloud, maybe some showers or thunderstorms, and a high of 24 with a humid X of 27 today. Tonight, cloudy with a chance of showers and a low of 15. Wednesday, mainly cloudy with a high of 22, humid X of 25. And Thursday, a windy day with showers and a high of 24.

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1: We can hardly budge.
2: And it is National Fudge Day, as you heard. Good afternoon. It's 2:08 with Rock and Ray and Platinum Blonde.

0: National Fudge Day today. So, do you like fudge? I love fudge. It's so sweet, but it's so tasty too, right? So, let me know on the Facebook page, you love fudge? What flavor? And where can you buy it? Let's support local here. There's got to be a local place that sells fudge. So let me know on the Facebook page, won't you please? Your favorite flavor and where can you buy it locally? All right? Let me know on the Facebook page. Stephen, all good on your end there, my brother?
1: Yes, sir.
0: All right, excellent. You ready for the spin?
1: I'm ready, sir.
0: All right, why don't we do that right now then? Hit the big red button.
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0: Okay, listen up. Listen up. Your attention, please. Yes, the spin of the day. Oh, I got to mention this too. Give me another second. Gas prices falling tonight, 4 cents a liter. Diesel dropping tonight, 7 cents a liter. At midnight. Just giving you a heads up there. If you can hold off till tomorrow and get a little bit more of a better deal. In the meantime, here is your spin of the day worldwide and good luck. Roll it, Stevie. Wow. Oh, I think. All right, we'll just leave it there. I'll tell you what I think it is at 10 to 5. If you think you know what it is, get your guess on the Facebook page now. And coming up at 10 to 5, I hope you get to take home the bragging rights.
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0: Rock and Rain's radar weather forecast. We've got clearing skies late this afternoon, increasing cloud this evening, chance of some late evening showers, maybe a thunderstorm overnight, down to 15 degrees tomorrow, hump day, cloudy skies and a high of 22, humidex will feel like 25. Right now, it is 22 in Caledonia, 22 in Hamilton, Grimsby sitting at 24 degrees. 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
1: The Tuesday Roadshow, National Fudge Day today here with Rock and Ray. Coming up on Friday, listen up on Friday, I'm going to be giving you a chance to get your hands on tickets and treats for two to Landmark Cinemas for Freebie Friday, so make sure you're tuned in, all right? And you got to be the ninth texter through. All right, so good luck coming up on Freebie Friday. All right, time for another spin on this Tuesday afternoon. Steven is standing by right now, so let's roll it, brother. Take it away. Here is your quick hit sample. There it is. I know this one. I know this one. I'm telling you now. Steven doesn't even turns his head. He avoids me. Pablo Cruz on your Tuesday afternoon with Rock and Ray. Stevie and the cast of thousands. Love will find a way.

0: Greatest hits of all time, Katrina and the Waves, and Walking on Sunshine. We're not doing that this afternoon, mind you. Walking on Sunshine, very nice. Sounds like a hot seller to me, but a boom. Werewolf, five-man electrical band in our set. It is 2:46 at Rockin' Right. Summer arrives this coming Sunday. Summer solstice arrives this coming Sunday, Father's Day. So, a nice little gift for all fathers. Yeah, there you go. All right, time for another spin of the day on this Tuesday afternoon with Rockin' Right. Stevie and the cast of thousands. Y'all good to go there, brother?
1: Yes, sir.
0: Excellent. All right, so here is your quick hit sample. Listen very carefully to it. I'm pretty sure I got this one, but listen up. I'm pretty sure I know this one. I say that every day. And only, I think, maybe twice I've had it correct. So we'll find out at 10 to 5. But if you think you know what it is, head over to the Facebook page right now and post your answer there, and good luck.
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0: Rockin' Right's radar weather, increasing cloud early this evening. We have a chance of showers late this evening and overnight risk of a thunderstorm down to 15 degrees. Tomorrow we got a mainly cloudy sky, high of 22. The humidex will feel like 25. Into Thursday, showers in the forecast, windy and a high of 23. Now looking to Friday, we got sun, cloud, there is a chance of a shower, high of 23 degrees. Right now it's 24 in Beamsville, 24 in Grimsby, Dunville sits at 22 degrees.

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I'm going to try to pry the answer out of them. So, here is your quick hit sample. Hit it, brother. There it is. I'm telling you, I just know this one. Coming up soon, the impossible question. Brought to you by our friends at G's Hairstyling, Gifts, and More. 25 Cayuga Street North in beautiful downtown Cayuga. Survivor and Eye of the Tiger on the Rock and Ray Michaels Worldwide Roadshow.

0: There you have it, a free Matt and Perry on the Road Show with Rock and Ray. Joni Mitchell, good afternoon and happy Tuesday. National Fudge Day today. National Fudge Day. Yum. All right, it's time for the impossible question. Royal salute to our fans on the StarCam worldwide. Those of you listening on any device around the world, thank you so much for doing that. And the impossible question brought to you by our friends at G's Hairstyle and Gifts and More. Our all-star guest today, my buddy Rob Murphy, president of Murphy Bus Lines down in Ayr, Ontario. Fabulous guy, fabulous company, and they really look after their students on their buses, let me tell you. All right, Stephen, roll it.
1: And now. It's time for Tabloid Trash.
0: Now, today's question, please do not Google. Please do not search the answer just off the top of your head. That's where it's got to come from. Goes like this. According to a recent survey, nearly one-third of people say they bought this because they were influenced by a friend. And I ask you, what is it? My Starlines, give us a call, 1-866-929-2556, or you can take your answer to the Facebook page. Good luck.
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0: Rock and Ray's radar weather. We've got increasing cloud this evening. Chances of some showers, maybe a T-boom overnight, down to 15 degrees. Tomorrow, Wednesday, hump day, cloudy and a high of 22. Humidex will feel like 25. Gas prices dropping tonight at midnight. Gas coming down 4 cents a liter. Diesel dropping 7 cents a liter. Right now, it's 23 degrees in Hamilton and Cayuga, 24 in Grimsby. My impossible question of the day, brought to you by G's Hairstyle and Gifts and More. According to a recent survey, nearly one-third of people say they've bought this because they were influenced by a friend. What is it? Call my Starlines now. First-time callers, long-time listeners, 1-866-929-2556, or take your answer to the Facebook

Greatest hits of all time in Nazareth. Love Nazareth. This flight tonight on the Road Show with Rock and Ray on this Tuesday afternoon, National Fudge Day. You got a favorite fudge? What flavor? Let me know. Where do you buy it? Let's support local here. You know, I'm always about local and, eating local, shopping local, buying. It's so important, you know. So let me know on the Facebook page. We're going to give you another spin of the day. Stephen, if you want to roll it, please. I'm pretty sure I got this one down today. But here is your quick hit sample. Good luck at 10 to 5. Roll it. There it is. I'm almost certain I got this one. All right, the impossible question. According to a recent survey, nearly one-third of people say they've bought this because they were influenced by a friend. What is it? Please do not Google or search the answer. We'd appreciate that. Thank you so much. Blondie now and Heart of Glass on the Worldwide Rock and Ray Michaels Roadshow.

0: Rojo, Rockin' Ray Michaels, Stampeders. Wow, that's love, that tune. Wow. All right, it is 4:50 with Rockin' Ray on this Tuesday afternoon, National Fudge Day today. And it is time now to bring your answers to the airwaves and find out what you had to say for my impossible question.
1: And now, it's time for Tabloid Trash.
0: All right, and of course, the possible question of the day, the impossible question of the day, brought to you by our friends at Cheese Hairstyle and Gifts and More. And the question went like this: according to a recent survey, nearly one-third of people say they've bought this because they were influenced by a friend. What is it? All right, my buddy Bob says a certain wine. Joycelyn says clothes, fashion items, okay. Muskoka John, he says here, a bottle of wine. I keep bringing it, pal. Is that what it says? Okay, I keep. Lynn says, hello, Rockin' Ray. A kind of new beer. A new kind of beer. Merle said a TV. Charlene said something their kids or grandkids were selling. Anthony says network marketing. Marie says some sort of investment like Bitcoin. Lisa, maybe a pet. Have a great day. You guys too. Mary Ellen says stocks investment. Diane said a meal at a restaurant. Sherry says a hot tub. Okay. So if I miss anybody's answers, I apologize. But that's what we have for the answers today. In the meantime, Stephen, if you want to roll it. All right, I'm good. Go ahead. According to a recent survey, nearly one-third of people say they've bought this because they were influenced by a friend. What is it? The correct answer is an air fryer. An air fryer. Today's answer for the impossible question. Thank you, everyone. We'll do it again tomorrow. Rockin' Ray's impossible question of the day, brought to you by G's Hairstyling, Gifts and More.
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0: Rockin' Ray's radar weather, increasing cloud into this evening, and overnight we got a pretty good chance of some showers, maybe a thunderstorm, and a low down of 15 degrees. Tomorrow, hump day, mainly cloudy, chance of showers in the morning. High of 21 degrees with a high UV index sitting at 8. Right now, it is 21 degrees in Dunnville. We got 21 in Beamsville. Grimsby sitting at 22 degrees. 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
1: Good afternoon. It is 4 o'clock. I'm Holly Lynn. This is 92.9, The Grand News for the Dirt Depot and Bruce's Bins. Here's what's making news this hour. Toronto police say underground networks are paying young people to carry out and film shootings. Chief Myron Demkew wants a new law, making it illegal to recruit minors to commit a crime.
2: If law enforcement does not have the tools needed to prevent violence that is planned and paid for through encrypted messaging apps, it is all of us in our communities that suffer.
1: Constable Mark Pinizzotto was shot and killed last week during a search related to these investigations. Now, the details for the funeral of fallen Toronto Police Constable Mark Pinizzotto are final. The service is set for next Wednesday in Etobicoke at the Toronto Congress Centre. The event and visitation are private, but if you wanted to show your support, you will be able to watch the funeral procession. Caledonia residents want safety improvements at a deadly intersection. A petition has been created online concerning Highway 6 and 5th Line. Earlier this month, a 17-year-old died in a two-vehicle crash at that intersection. The petition, just posted yesterday on change.org and created by a local resident, has already been signed by almost 200 individuals. If you don't need to get gas today, it's a good idea to wait. Pump prices are set to fall 4 cents overnight in the GTA. That would put the average price of gas just shy of $1.63 per liter. Doug Ford is slamming an Angus Reid poll that shows his approval rating down to 21%.
3: They put this fake poll out. They polled the NDP and Liberal caucus. Our polling, along with other polling companies, show... Since you brought it up, I don't like boasting and bragging. The election was held today. We're at 41%. We'd win a massive majority once again.
1: Ford did not provide any data on where he got those numbers. A new survey suggests Canadians living alone face higher grocery costs than those in shared households. The survey found single Canadians spend an average of $102 per week on groceries, compared with $80 per person in two-person households. Many respondents cited difficulties finding appropriately sized portions, while one-third said food often spoils before they can use it. The Blue Jays open a three-game series in Boston tonight. There are four matches at the World Cup. France and Senegal are on the pitch now. The Toronto Marlies host the Chicago Wolves for game three of the Calder Cup. And the Toronto Tempo are on the road against WNBA star Caitlin Clark and the Indiana Fever. Weather is next.
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5: Rock and Rate's radar weather forecast. We have increasing cloud and a pretty good chance of some showers this evening and overnight. Maybe even a thunderstorm will dip down to 15 degrees. Tomorrow, cloudy skies, chance of showers in the morning. High of 21 right now. It's 22 in Grimsby, 21 in Caledonia. Hamilton, 21 degrees. As you heard Holly, gas prices dropping 4 cents a liter at midnight. Diesel dropping 7 cents a liter at midnight tonight.
6: 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Loads of fudge, fudge town. Fudge, fudge. Loads of fudge, so much fudge.
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0: day.
1: And a good afternoon. Happy Tuesday, National Fudge Day today. Fudge. You love fudge? I love fudge. Everybody, I think everybody loves fudge. It's just very, very sweet. But what flavor? And where do you buy it locally? You can do that on the Facebook page. You can tell me what your favorite flavor is, where you can buy it locally. Let us know. We'll share it with everybody, because everybody goes to check out the Facebook page, and they'll see it up there. So do so. Time for another spin of the day. It is 420 with Rockin' Ray. Half hour from now, we will identify today's spin of the day after we read your answers. Good luck, everyone. Hopefully, you get to take home the bragging rights. So, Stephen, if you're all set to go there.
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1: 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Listen carefully. There it is. I got this one. 10 to 5, I'll tell you what it is. 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Don't waste any time. Good luck.
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9: Checking Rock and Race radar weather forecast. We got cloud building this evening. It's been building all afternoon, actually. Some pretty dark stuff going around out there. Lots of dark gray cloud. Chance of some showers this evening. Maybe a thunderstorm overnight. We'll dip down to 15 degrees for the low. Tomorrow, cloudy skies for your hump day. Showers in the morning and a high of 21 by the Rocho in the afternoon. Thursday, showers, windy, 23. Friday, as I help you get back into your weekend, we'll have some sun and cloud. Very slight chance of a shower and a high of 23 degrees. Right now, 21 degrees in Cayuga. Grimsby is 22. St. Catharines, 23 degrees.

0: Tuesday afternoon. Yes, Tuesday afternoon. It is National Fudge Day today. Stephen loves, you like fudge.
1: Yes, sir.
0: Come on, man. Like, you know, don't fudge me, you know what I'm saying?
1: Yes, sir.
0: All right, listen, coming up on Freebie Friday. Freebie Friday, and Stevie, you know that.
1: Yes, sir.
0: We're going to be giving away tickets and treats for two to Landmark Cinemas. You'll be listening for your cue to text in, and you have to be the ninth texter through. That's all coming up Freebie Friday here on the Worldwide Rock and Ray Michaels Roadshow. And Stephen, if you're all good to go here.
1: I'm ready, sir.
0: All right, let's roll it to your second last one. Your second last spin of the day. Are you getting excited? I know I am. All right, so here it is. Listen very carefully. Roll it, Stevie. There it is. Take it to the Facebook page right now. Good luck, 10 to 5. Hopefully, you take home the bragging rights. Here are the Stones now on the Roadshow.

there's April Wine on the road show with Rockin' Right. It is 4:38 now. All right, it is time. We're going to give you your final spin of the day. Listen very carefully. Here it is. Good luck. There it is. Get it to the Facebook page right now. Don't waste any time. Coming up, 10 to 5, we're going to read all your guesses, and we wish you all the best.

0: 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The Young Stills Band. All right, coming up next, we're going to read your guesses, and we hope that you all get the bragging rights. All right, and I'll tell you what I think it is. The Spin of the Day with Rock and Ray Worldwide, coming up next.
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0: Rock and Ray's radar weather forecast. Building cloud tonight, some showers, maybe a thunderstorm overnight. We'll dip down to 15 degrees for the overnight low. Tomorrow, hump day, cloudy, chance of showers and a high of 21 degrees. Right now, it's 23 in West Lincoln, Grimsby 23, 21 degrees in Dunville at 4:51. Oh, it's that time of the day. All right, Stephen, stand by. You're all good?
8: Yes, sir.
0: Okay, excellent. All right, so let's go to the Facebook page right now for the spin of the day. Find out what you think it is. My buddy Justin down in Beansville says, a telephone line by ELO. Lisa changes David Bowie. Matthew says, imagine John Lennon. My good friend Dale, she says, from the sunny lakeshore to Sir Would Love by Lulu. Have a nice evening, double R, and not too much fudge. Stacy says, changes David Bowie. Sheila, My Life, the Beatles. Natalie says, Hoobastank by The Reason. Jennifer says, good afternoon, Rock and Ray. It was ice cream treat day on the bus today. We have decided that our pick for the spin of the day is Hey Jude by the Beatles. Heather says, in my life, the Beatles. Azelle says, lean on me, Bill Withers. Lynn said, in my life, the Beatles. Another Lynn said, in my life, Beatles. Susan, in my life, Beatles. Dawson, tell me, baby, Red Hot Chili Peppers. Dave said, Della and Dealer, Hoyt Axton. Insta Karma, John Lennon, Laura says, Phil says, David Bowie changes. Kathy, In My Life by the Beatles. My buddy Bob says, Black and White, Three Dog Night. And Jamie says, In My Life by the Beatles. Whew. Wow. All right, Stephen, you ready?
8: I'm ready, sir.
0: Hit the big red button. Let's find out what it is, please.
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0: My guess, Procol Harum, Conquistador. Roll it, brother. even close. Ah, cold as an iceberg. Jay and the Americans, this magic moment. Thank you, everyone. 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

Worldwide Spin of the Day with Jay and the Americans. This magic moment. Thank you, everyone, for taking a minute out of your busy life schedule and, putting down an answer for the Spin of the Day. We'll do it again tomorrow just after 2. Hope you can join us right here for Worldwide Spin of the Day with Rock and Ray. Coming up, we've got news on the way soon.

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1: Good afternoon. It is 5 o'clock. I'm Holly Lynn. This is 92.9 The Grand News for Boonstra Heating and Air Conditioning. Here's what's making news this hour. An online petition is calling for immediate improvements at what's considered one of the most dangerous intersections in Caledonia. 17-year-old Liam Turner was the latest victim of a fatal crash at Highway 6 and 5th Line earlier this month. The petition on change.org suggests traffic signals, designated turn lanes, improved lighting, and speed management measures. Toronto police are linking several shootings in the city to multi-layered gun-for-hire networks. Chief Myron Demkew says these shootings, including one at the U.S. consulate in March, are orchestrated through encrypted messaging apps.
2: Young people are hired to carry out attacks against various targets. And in order to get paid, they're required to film their attacks. Who is paying for this? This is what we are trying to determine.
1: Police have seized two guns linked to multiple investigations across the GTA, including Peel, York, and Durham. Fallen Toronto Police Constable Mark Pinizzotto will be laid to rest next week. His funeral is set for next Wednesday at the Toronto Congress Centre in Etobicoke. The service is not open to the public, but people can watch the funeral procession. Pinizzotto was shot and killed while carrying out a search warrant last week related to a shooting at the U.S. consulate in Toronto. Gas prices are expected to drop overnight. In the GTA, experts think they're going down 4 cents at midnight. By tomorrow, you could be paying just under $1.63 on average. Mark Carney is at the G7 summit in France today. A hot microphone caught him and Donald Trump in an intense discussion during which Carney made a likely reference to Chinese-made electric vehicles. Canada recently pledged to reduce its 100% tariff on Chinese-made EVs to 6.1% with an annual import cap, while China, in turn, suspended its retaliatory tariffs on Canadian agricultural products. A new report shows 1 out of 10 people admitted to hospital are there because of substance use. Healthcare costs related to substance use reached $16.4 billion in 2024. There were 300,000 hospitalizations related to alcohol or drugs, representing 12% of all hospitalizations in Canada. The World Cup continues. Today, France plays Senegal. Iraq takes on Norway. Argentina faces Algeria. And in the late game, it's Austria versus Jordan. And the Toronto Blue Jays open a 3-game series in Boston tonight. Weather is next.
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7: Rockin' Rays radar weather forecast. We have increasing cloud, and it's been doing this all afternoon. This cloud's building up. Pretty good chance of showers this evening or overnight. Risk of a thunderstorm down to 15 degrees. Tomorrow, hump day. We got some cloudy skies. There's a chance of showers in the morning. High of 21 degrees by the roadshow when things start to clear up. Right now, it is 21 in Hamilton, 21 in Caledonia. Grimsby up to 23 degrees. It's 5:05.
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0: Michaels, you make me want to sweat. The greatest hits
1: 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Rojo, it is 5:13. Gas prices dropping at midnight tonight, 4 cents a liter. And diesel dropping 7 cents a liter. Thought you might like to know that. Tommy James and the Shondells, I Think We're Alone Now on the Worldwide Roadshow.

0: on the road show, the drive home this Tuesday afternoon. Rockin' Ray Michaels. 5:18. Yeah, hey, coming up Friday, it's Freebie Friday. That means I'm going to be giving out tickets and treats for two to Landmark Cinemas, and all you have to be is the ninth texter through. All right? So good luck on Freebie Friday with the Rockin' Ray Michaels Worldwide Roadshow. Now, coming up at 5:30, must be true if you heard it on the radio, Scotty B in Studio B tonight. Jamie Lee Curtis and Mariska Hargitay. I think that's how you pronounce your name. We're going to hear about them. They got into a little discussion. Yeah. Also, this kid, he found you're going to have to wait. That one is incredible. He found something. All right. And that's coming up. If you don't want to miss this one, this is a good one. 5:30 must be true if you heard it on the radio, only on the Worldwide Rockin' Ray Michaels Roadshow.
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3: 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Taylor, a tribute to the eras of Taylor Swift, is coming to Brantford, and this is a show not to be missed. 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
3: Rock and Rain's radar weather. We have a chance of showers this evening as the cloud continues to build, down to 15 degrees overnight. Tomorrow, hump day, we got some cloud. There's a chance of showers in the morning, and that should clear up in the afternoon, high reaching 21 by the road show. Thursday, showers in the forecast, windy and a high of 23. And then on Friday, as I take you back into your weekend, Santa Cloud, there is a chance of a shower and a high of 23. Right now, it is 23 degrees in Grimsby, 21 in Caledonia, 21 in Hamilton.

0: 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Michael's Roadshow, Take Me in the Arms and Rock Me. Oh, yes, great tune, George McCrae, on this Tuesday afternoon. Summer arrives this Sunday, Father's Day, 4:24 a.m. Just letting you know. All right, don't forget Dad this Father's Day Sunday. All right, it is time for that fun, entertaining feature that we call...
1: It must be true, because I heard it on the radio. It must be true, it must be true.
0: And we'll head over to Studio B. And Scotty B, take it away.
2: This is not headline news. Today is National Fudge Day. Millions of Americans will look around the corner to see where it's made. It turns out Clint Eastwood has not retired. In fact, he's currently filming a sequel called A Fistful of Werther's Originals. A Florida man was busted with 34 open cans of White Claw in his car during a traffic stop. Even more shocking, it wasn't Tiger Woods. This is not headline news. On the Rock and Ray Michaels Roadshow.
0: Thank you, Scotty. All right, here's the story. Jamie Lee Curtis and Mariska Hargitay, they get into a heated exchange. They actually argue over Los Angeles.
3: You explained to me that you had come back to Los Angeles, that you had gone through...
4: You just said Los Angeles.
3: Okay, we had this argument.
4: And she says Los Angeles.
3: Okay, but what do you call it? Los Feliz.
4: Yes, but we're not talking about Los Feliz.
3: You don't
4: Feliz.
3: Say Las Feliz.
4: You don't say Los Angeles. Unless
3: you say Los Angeles.
4: You don't. And if I had, like, a jury here, everyone would vote for me. Go ahead.
3: Hey, who
4: this
3: says
4: is so
3: Los
4: annoying.
3: Feliz?
4: But from now on, I'm going to say...
3: Okay, so you probably live there. Do you live there in Los Angeles?
4: Do you say Los Angeles?
3: So you say Los Angeles?
4: Nobody says that.
3: Okay, well, anyway.
4: Guys, please, God, let's move on.
3: I know. It's okay. You can laugh.
0: Ladies, can we settle this? No. Who went down? All right. Finally, this afternoon, this kid found a, you ready for this, a 200 million-year-old tooth from an ancient elephant ancestor while walking on a beach. Here's the story.
5: Hi, I'm Charlie, and I found a tooth from an ancient elephant called an Anancus avenensis.
6: The Natural History Museum was so kind because they went through all their specimens that they keep out back, and they confirmed that this was the tooth of an ancient elephant.
0: Isn't that, I think that's so cool, so incredible. 200 million year old tooth. I wonder how heavy it weighed. They didn't say. And that, my brothers and sisters, is what we call...
1: It must be true, because I heard it on the radio. It must be true, it must be true.
0: Oh, I'm sure the dentist would love that one. Here, let me fill that one for you. Pail of filling. 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

greatest of all time, Joni Mitchell, and help me on the road show with Rock and Ray. Good afternoon. 5:38 now, and today is National Fudge Day, and everybody loves fudge, and just about everybody loves fudge. So let's go to the Facebook page. I asked you, what's your favorite fudge, favorite flavor, and where can you buy it? You know, we support local when we do that, because we want to keep it local, you know what I mean? Let's support local. So let's go to the Facebook page. Let's see. Mary Ellen says, that's a hard no to fudge. Oh, really? That's, wow. Okay, Marilyn, that's cool. She says, too sweet. It is, I have to admit. I mean, I can enjoy a little piece, but that's probably it for some time. Janet said, maple leaf fudge, Niagara on the Lake. They also travel to fall fairs and do online. Love the vanilla, maple walnut, butter pecan. And there's so many I haven't tried yet. Kate said, maple walnut. Bonnie says chocolate cream. I make it myself. Wow, very nice. Bob said chocolate nut. Okay, Lee says, that was it. My buddy Don says maple fudge or chocolate, yum, yum. Charlene said chocolate fudge. Heather, maple fudge, Reed's Chocolates, Cambridge. Okay, yeah. And Lee also said all fudge is good. So those are some of the, answers on the Facebook page, the replies. You can put yours up there as well, too. All right, let me know what your favorite fudge is, where it's made, where you can buy it in town kind of thing. Let us know. Let's support our local businesses, won't you please? Here's REO Speedwagon on the Road Show.

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Happens a lot. It's where all of the action is. 92.9 The Grand.

0: Roadshow, Rockin' Ray Michaels. Good afternoon. That is Chilliwack and Lonesome Mary. And, well, it is that time of the day, yes, for celebrity birthday shout-outs. It's 5:48, so you're on rolling. Steven, take it away, brother.
1: There's no business like show business, the slimiest business we know.
0: Not a lot in the entertainment field of birthdays. Laurie Metcalf is 71 today. John Cho is 54. Daniel Brühl is 48. And Ali Stroker is 39 today. Now it's time for the big ones, local celebrities. Rockin' Ray's Retro Rockers. 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Hey, get a hold of Rockin' Ray. 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Boys, take it away. Local celebrity. Big happy birthday going out to my buddy Geoff Roundtree. Yes, Jeff, buddy, enjoy your birthday. Tony Powers, Andre Bedard, my buddy in Brampton, Scott Ching, and Tim Cross, all celebrating birthdays today. And if you have a birthday or you know someone going to celebrate one and you want me to announce it, all you have to do is email me the information and we'll include that request in celebrity birthday shoutouts.
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0: Rockin' Rain's radar weather. This is the way it's looking for tonight. That cloud continues to build out there. We have a chance of showers, maybe a thunderstorm overnight, down to 15 degrees. Tomorrow, hump day, cloudy skies, chance of shower in the morning. And we got clearing skies by the roadshow in the afternoon, high of 21. Right now, 22 degrees in Beamsville, 21 in Dunnville. Grimsby, 22 degrees. Well, that is it for me. I'm out of fun. I got to run. Have yourself a super fine divine Tuesday night, National Fudge Day. Gary is coming up next. That's right. And he'll rock and roll with you up until the midnight hour. Dino, you all set to go, my brother? Dino's all set to go. All right. Very good. All right. You guys have a great night. Drive safely out there. And Holly has the news next at 6. Gary Chinnam after that. Have a great night. I'm Rockin' Ray, and you are number one to me. Steven, if you could give me a little hand here, please. Thank you very much.
12: Yes, sir.
0: Right up you go, girl. Jesus, girl's heavy. Have a great night, everyone. I'm Rockin' Ray. You are number one to me. See you again. Bye-bye.
13: I'm done. So done.
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14: 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It is over.
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17: 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I just can't stand these long goodbyes.
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1: Good evening. It is 6 o'clock. I'm Holly Lynn. This is 92.9 The Grand News. Making news this hour, Caledonia residents want safety improvements at a deadly intersection. A petition has been created online concerning Highway 6 and 5th Line. Earlier this month, a 17-year-old died in a two-vehicle crash at that intersection. The petition, just posted yesterday on change.org and created by a local resident, has already been signed by more than 200 individuals. Toronto police say underground networks are paying young people to carry out and film shootings. Chief Myron Demkew wants a new law making it illegal to recruit minors to commit a crime.
2: If law enforcement does not have the tools needed to prevent violence that is planned and paid for through encrypted messaging apps, it is all of us in our communities that suffer.
1: Constable Mark Pinizzotto was shot and killed last week during a search related to these investigations. The details for the funeral of fallen Toronto Police Constable Mark Pinizzotto are final. The service is set for next Wednesday in Etobicoke at the Toronto Congress Centre. The event and visitation are private, but if you wanted to show your support, you will be able to watch the funeral procession. If you don't need to get gas today, it is a good idea to wait. Pump prices are set to fall 4 cents overnight in the GTHA. That'll put the average price of gas just shy of $1.63 a liter. Now, Doug Ford is calling an Angus Reid poll showing his approval rating down to 21%. Fake.
3: I got a hold of their methodology once. Folks, they went into a hardcore NDP neighborhood downtown. They didn't do it across. It's little games, and then you guys run with it. So the truth of the matter is we'd form a massive majority if the election was held today.
1: Ford says his numbers show his approval rating at 41%, but did not say where that number came from. The average price of a Canadian home is rising once again. According to new data, it went up 1.5% in May compared to a year earlier. A typical home now costs just over $700,000. Which is the highest price we've seen in about 2 years. On the other hand, sales dipped by more than 5%. And a couple of rugs essential to the plot of the movie The Big Lebowski will soon be up on the auction block. One belongs to Jeff Bridges' character, the dude, that is soiled at the beginning of the film, while the other rug is one he takes from his wealthy namesake. Bidding on the rugs opens at $15,000 apiece. The Blue Jays open a 3-game series in Boston tonight. 4 matches at the World Cup. France just beat Senegal 3-1 in the first game. The Toronto Marlies host the Chicago Wolves for game 3 of the Calder Cup. The Marlies have a 2-0 series lead. Weather is next.
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5: Showers this evening and a chance of a thunderstorm late this evening and overnight. Low tonight at 15 degrees. Tomorrow, a slight chance of showers in the morning and early afternoon. Then clearing during the afternoon. Tomorrow's high 21. Wednesday night, shower, chance of a thunderstorm overnight. Windy after midnight and low of 15 degrees. Right now, it is 22 degrees in Hagersville, Jarvis, and Cayuga. There's weather and more at 92.9 the grand.fm. Good evening. I'm Gary Chittum. 603 with Cheap Trick.

of an uplifting tune, don't you think? That is Digger and Evans, 2525. It is 10 minutes after 6 o'clock. I'm Gary Chinnam. Well, coming up later on this hour, we'll have a look at my question of the day. Well, later on tonight, some stuff I've seen on Facebook. Did you hear this in our silly stats? This song was an international hit. It went to number one here in Canada and in the States. It's David Essex. 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

0: Amanda Kim.
1: Rock me gently, very gently. I'm tired. It is 6:20. I'm Gary Chittenden. My question of the day, it is up on our 92.9 The Grand Facebook page. And back when we used to get the TV guide, remember? Yeah, it was right there at the checkout at the grocery store. You couldn't miss it. It doesn't exist anymore. Or did you get the newspaper supplement? I want to know tonight, did you circle your favorite shows? Or was that something strictly for mom and dad to do? And what were some of the must-see shows that you wanted to see back in the day? So let's talk about the TV guide. Did you get the TV guide or something in the newspaper? Did you circle your shows or was it just strictly for mom and dad? And what was the shows that you loved to watch? I'm not going to miss that one. No. 8621. Well, it's not Go. It's not Via. Maybe Amtrak. Gladys Knight for this.
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0: Bob Grant, ready, suitable time. Guess who in Star Baby? It is 6:37. Tis the season for the blockbusters. They're starting now. And this Grand Freebie Friday, it's your chance to pick up tickets and treats for two to Landmark Cinemas. And the first person to win with Trevor also gets $100 in Lotto Max tickets. 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

0: That is the Fifth Dimension, Wedding Bell Blues, 92.9 The Grand, greatest hits of all time, 86.46. Out right now, the Toronto Blue Jays are playing the Boston Red Sox in Beantown, and the score, scoreless, top of the first inning. Hamilton Cardinals, they will be at home on Friday night. They'll be hosting the Guelph Royals, 7:35 game time, and it is Bark in the Park night, featuring a dog shirt giveaway. Caledonia Sox, their game is tonight against Fisherville at home, and first pitch is scheduled for 8:30 this evening. And coming up on Friday night at 7:30, BC Lions are in to take on the Hamilton Tiger Cats at Hamilton Stadium. Paul Simon and his camera clicking coming up next.
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playing the greatest hits of all time, 92.9 The Grand, Crystal Gayle, and Don't Make My Brown Eyes Blue. It is 7:08. I'm Gary Chittum, and I'm shortly we'll have a look at a few things I've seen recently on Facebook. But right now, we're going to dance. We're going to dance to the music. Sly and the Family Stone on 92.9 The Grand.

Steely Dan, do it again. 92.9 The Grand. 87.15, I'm Gary Chittum with a few things I've seen recently on Facebook. You know, someone posted this the other day. They said, my house.

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1: 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It is 7:31 and summer arrives on Sunday. 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

0: Moving out. Anthony Song, Billy Joel, 92.9 The Grant, 745. 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